the air moving with gusts potentially hitting 20 miles per hour. Chance of rain? You guessed it. Still 30% with less than a tenth of an inch expected. Moving into Monday, there's a slight chance of rain showers in the morning, but it'll be partly sunny with a high reaching up to 88 degrees. Winds will be coming from the south-southwest at 5 to 9 miles per hour, with gusts again punching up to 20 miles per hour. And that chance of rain? Just 20%, so maybe you can leave the damn umbrella at home. To round it off, Monday night could see a slight chance of showers or thunderstorms after 2 a.m. with a low around 72. Winds around 8 miles per hour will keep things cozy, with gusts maxing out at 18 miles per hour. That chance of rain again, while not a sure thing, sits at 20%. So there you have it, folks. Stay dry, stay cool, and if you're heading out, keep your head on a swivel, because who the hell knows what's coming next. This is Rich, signing off. Don't forget to eat a shit sandwich on your way out.

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2: Excuse me, Sonny. Do you know where I can find some booty?

I'll tell you what, my computer could not have timed that any better. Straight up, literally, 12 o'clock. Wow. As my computer in my ear was telling me the temperature, my phone starts chiming 12 o'clock. Wow, that was funny. Not a scheduled show. I'm actually making up a show from yesterday. However, we won't be doing the 80s, you know, the crazy 80s vault. Why? Because I'm lazy and don't feel like redoing a whole playlist. So today is going to be 90s Revolution. Here on Phoenix Fire FM. And the reason I said Phoenix Fire FM is because you're actually hearing me on both streams. I'm just not broadcasting on the live side, on the extreme side. Why should I, you know? If you want to get a hold of me, Phoenix Fire FM is the Twitter. I'll go grab that. I'll load Messenger here in a moment. But it's family@phoenixfirefm.net. Yeah, it is hot in here. Welcome to the first day of summer. Actually, it technically doesn't start until 7:09 Eastern Time tonight. But go ahead and just call it summertime. Today's the first day of summer. That's the way I see it. 90 steps ahead of you. And as a matter of fact, I only found two songs from the 90s that had the word summer in it. So the second one is going to be one by LFO. Summer Girls, I think it's called. Yep. And you know what I should have done, and I didn't? Check the tweets on Phoenix. Come on. Come on, Twitter API. You know you want to work. Oh, wait, no, it doesn't. Because they keep breaking it. Come on. There you go. Thank you. There. Phoenix Fire just retweeted it. That we're live on the air. Remember, 90s Revolution means that we would like you to request songs from the 90s. And I just got a text message. I wonder who from. We're just going to go check. Let's see here.

0: wants to be friends on Facebook. Cool. All righty. Nova Launcher. All right, with all that said, let's go ahead and get into the 90s music. And because today is the official launch of summer for this year,
1: drums, please.
0: How about a little bit of DJ Jazzy Jeff and the Fresh Prince here?

Michael English, Your Love Amazes Me, here on Phoenix Fire FM. 90s Revolution is well underway. 12:16 Eastern Time. And we will not be running messengers today because my computer over here, see that? That is being evil. No. This is a family show, not an extreme show. No, if I'm going to do that, I'm just going to reboot. Because, no, I want to keep things the way they're supposed to be. And if my computer wants to be an evil, yeah. Plenty of words I want to call it, but none of them fit in a family-oriented show. I got other processes that won't die, so... Yeah, I think after the show, like you said, I'm going to have to do a reboot. Go figure. All right, so Twitter's it, folks. I mean, you can obviously use my request page, but messengers just aren't up. Well, okay, MSN. But there you go. So, with that said... If you want to get a hold of me, Twitter, Phoenix Fire FM. And if you wish to request a song, phoenixfirefm.net/jamandjerry/search.php, I think. I can't even give out my own stuff, right? Well, okay, I did, but I wasn't sure. All right, let's go ahead and get back to the music. How about some Pretenders for you? Here's I'll Stand By You here on Phoenix Fire FM.

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1: "Okay, mommy loves you, just please don't play with music."
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bit of John Cicada here on Phoenix Fire FM. Just another day. That's what today is. Today should be just another hot day. Got one more of those this week, actually, tomorrow, and then it starts to go down a little bit in temperatures. Matter of fact, be more normal, low to mid-80s for a couple days, and then we even go down to the upper 70s for the beginning of next week. I like that. Just my personal thoughts. I mean, close to 90 and low 90s and whatnot. No, I don't like it. That's just me. I don't really care for hot temperatures, although I'm really not one for cold temperatures either. I mean, I can handle them better than I can hot, in all honesty. I don't know why, but I can. 12:31, we're on the bottom side of this hour. Still plenty of time for you to get your requests in. If you want to go to my request page, phoenixfirefm.net/fam... Not slash family. Slash Jim and Jerry slash search.php. There you go. You can find my request page and request your favorite 90s track. And I can do my best to, get it on for you. If I've got it, I'll do my best that I can to play it for you. Like this one here for you. Some 10,000 Maniacs. You're on Phoenix Fire.

Madonna here on Phoenix Fire FM. That was interesting. Yeah. Madonna and Secret. You know, I don't even know that next track. Oh, well. 1248 Eastern Time. It is 87 here at Phoenix Fire headquarters, as it were. A little bit of CC Peniston coming up. Here's Keep On Walkin'.

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1: Welcome to hour number two of 90s Revolution here on Phoenix Fire FM. Here I am trying to knock over an ashtray. Gonna have a little bit of comedy from Sella. I think that's how it's pronounced. A Thumper, I think, is the Twitter name. Trust me, you should follow this person. I don't know who they are in real life, but they're funny. And what they mean, in other words, brand names and acronyms that you can give them. Coming up here in just a little bit. And thanks to Cindy, we now know that the automation request page is... It broken, and I don't know why, I don't know when, I don't know how, I know nothing. You should let Shane know about it, hon. See what he says. I don't think he's in school right now. Let him know on Twitter. I did see him put a tweet out here just a minute, a couple, maybe

degrees here in Canton, Ohio. It is hot. Tomorrow we're looking at low 90s again. However, we could get some relief. 50% chance of showers and possible thunderstorm. Starting Friday, we start to cool down a little bit. Low 80s for Friday, Saturday, Sunday. And I do believe Monday and Tuesday, upper 70s for highs. I'll take it. Like I said, we're looking at 89 here in downtown Canton. And as I promised, here's some car manufacturers, cars, and some acronyms of what they could mean. 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Always unsafe design implemented. All right, you've got BMW. Brutal money waster. Or big money works. How about Chevrolet? Can hear every valve, rocker, or lifter each time. Okay, here's another one for Chevrolet. Cheap, hardly efficient, virtually runs on luck every time. How about Corvette? Considerably overrated, very expensive, technically troubled engine. All right, how about Dodge? Drips oil, drops grease everywhere. I don't know how you pronounce this one. Fiat? I don't know. F-I-A-T. Fiat? I have no idea. Anyway, failure in Italian automotive technology. Okay, here's another one for Fiat. Fix it again, Tony. Ford. We know some of these. Fix or repair daily. Found on road dead. First on race day. Here's one I haven't heard for Ford, though. Female on road driving. I actually have never heard that one. I have never heard that one. I have not heard that one. I have never heard that one. All right, how about let's do one for GMAC. Get me a chain, or got a mechanic coming? Let's see. GMC, got my cash. Honda, had one, never did again. Here's another one for Honda. Hold on, not done accelerating. Another one for Honda. How odd. No damn acceleration. Let's see.
Here's Jeep. Junk each every piece. Mazda. Here's one for Mazda. Most always zipping dangerously along. Oh boy, here we go. Oldsmobile. Overpriced, leisurely driven sedan made from Buick irregular leftover equipment. Boy, that's a tough one to say. But there you go. How about another one for Oldsmobile? Old ladies driving slowly make others behind infuriatingly late every day. All right. Saab. I haven't heard of them in a while. But Saab? Swedish automobiles always break down. Toyota! Tried out your once dusty or trusted automobile. Volvo. Very odd looking vehicular object. And we'll do one more. VW. Virtually worthless. Yeah. Very good point. Those were from Sella on Twitter. Her screen name is A Thumper, I think. Well, there is that. Joey's like, what the... He's like, what are these? See, that's what you get when you... That's what you get when you come late to the party there, Joe. But I guess better late than pregnant. Sorry. Hey, I didn't say nothing wrong. I did not say nothing wrong. All right, let's go ahead and get to some... This is a... Pregnant. There. Ooh, wow. Pop that pee. Wow, this mic sucks. Okay, it's good, but if you ain't careful, wow. Alright, so if you want to request something, phoenixfirefm.net/jamandjerry/search.php as the automation request page is broken. We don't know what happened to it. It was working. Let's go ahead and play one from UB40 and... Here you go, UB40, one you don't hear all the time.

We called them, but they're not coming to put out the fire. They're coming for the music. How bass-ackward is that? This is Phoenix Fire FM.

0: Clapton for you and Tears in Heaven here on Phoenix Fire FM. How y'all doing? It is 1:25 Eastern Time. Okay. I'm just not thinking today. Wait, that's different from when, how? Hey! Meow, meow, meow. Meow, meow, meow. Meow. There we go. That's what I wanted to say. Wow. All right, I think we'll use this. I think we'll use this. It's a ghetto version of Mario Brothers. Running down the pipe yesterday. Trying to save... Anyway, never mind. Anyway. With us is Typhoon Cindy. Say hi.
1: Hello.
0: Boy, she just sounds like...
1: I didn't know you were going to do that.
0: Well, I did it for a reason. We're going to look up some facts. These are not dumb laws. Although some of these, while I can read them on the family side, we better not...
1: I was going to say, are you sure this is such a good idea?
0: What the hell? There's only two of you, I think. Okay. Joe will like this one. During the Middle Ages...
1: Yeah, and broadcasting live from the Glyph Maker's grave, it's me.
0: Yeah. During the Middle Ages, children were given beer for breakfast. Little Johnny, what's the matter?

0: beer.
1: Yeah.
0: Wait, we couldn't need AJ up here for that.
1: Studies show that if a man meets a woman in a dangerous situation and vice versa, they're more likely to fall in love. I don't know.
0: I would beg to differ.
1: You don't think so?
0: No.
1: Joe says, oh my God, beer for breakfast? I wish I lived back then. Dude, you'd have never went to school.
0: Of course he would have said that. Yeah, exactly.
1: He'd have been like staggering into class. Yo, teach, man.
0: Oh, dear Lord.
1: Now. 1 plus 1. 3.
0: That would give the, and then, you know, get the crush on the teachers. That would give a whole new meaning to the Van Halen song or David Lee Roth, whichever, hot for teacher.
1: No. You can tell whether or not you are whispering. Put your hand on your throat. If you feel vibration, you are not whispering.
0: That's actually true.
1: Joe brings up a good point. He says, remember the line from the movie Speed? Relationships based on extreme circumstances never work out. Okay, this is a scary thought. I can't believe I'm going to read this way. Yes, I can. The oldest sex toy also made an efficient fire starter.
0: It started baby, some fires, all right.
1: Baby, it's hot in here. Oh, wait. Damn. The sheets are on fire. Oh. Oh. Asodophobia is actually a real thing. Asodophobia is the fear of losing virginity. Alrighty then.
0: Wow.
1: Chocolate, sex, and laughter are all key to a healthy brain. So I guess they're saying you have
0: to hold
1: through.
0: I would agree with that.
1: Joe says, what is that, a book of matches? Wait, if you're using a book of matches as a sex toy...
0: If you're using... you have issues.
1: I'm not going to go there on this show, okay? No. There actually is a condition called the Tetris effect. This causes you to see Tetris shapes even though you're not playing the game. When polar bears are angry, they hiss like cats. Okay. I wouldn't want to get close enough to find out.
0: Nor would I.
1: All right, here you go for a Spanish person, Cindy. The word burrito means little donkey in Spanish.
0: Yeah, it actually does, which is kind of why I'm kind of looking at it going, why in the world do they call that burrito?
1: Yeah. Joe says the one about Tetris. He says, I thought that was called game addiction. One would think. Okay, this one is A, disturbing, but B, they're disgusting. I know, I've had one. Avocados are known as the fruit of the testicle tree and are believed to have aphrodisiac qualities. books. I read them.
0: I
1: don't make them up.
0: I'm just not going to touch that.
1: Yeah. Turning my head. Anyway, instead of lemon tree, testicle tree.
0: Oh, dear.
1: Moving on.
0: Moving right along.
1: All right, I definitely disagree with this. How many of you do too? Some psychologists conclude, first of all, there's your first mistake, depending on a psychologist.
0: Oh, jeez.
1: But some psychologists conclude that we tend to fall in love with people similar to the parent whom we have unresolved childhood issues with.
0: Joe says, you guys are killing me here. Should I be listening to this at work?
1: Probably not.
0: Yeah, I know, right? I told you, this is supposed to be a family show.
1: So what do you think about that one?
0: This is your head of HR.
1: What do you think about that one, though?
0: Interesting.
1: I tend to disagree with it, but what do I know?
0: Yeah.
1: Okay, not that anyone cares, but Snoop Dogg stated that he wouldn't like to have sex with Lady Gaga. Okay, now that we all know that.
0: I don't really care, and I could have gone the rest of my life without knowing that fact.
1: Okay, now this one's actually interesting. The human body is at its most ebb between 3 a.m. and 4 a.m., the most likely time for someone to die in their sleep.
0: Yeah, probably, because, well, depending on what time you fall asleep.
1: Oh, okay. It just sounds painful. Joe's at work. Joe, yeah. A punishment in ancient Greece for adultery men.
0: Was those sirens?
1: Yeah. No, this is bad. A punishment in ancient Greece for adulterous men was the insertion of a large radish into the rectum. Oh, oh man. Yeah. Okay. Wait a minute. What? Okay, I'll skip that one because I don't even understand it. Here's a Harry Potter one for you. Harry Potter. And this is actually something about the movie. Which I never really could... I never could get into the last Harry Potter movie. For the simple fact, I don't know. I just couldn't get into it. One of the things that didn't do it for me was the person they got to play Voldemort, I thought was just downright awful. But that's just me. What do I know?
2: Nothing.
1: So, here we go for an interesting Harry Potter fact.
0: Shane, we're busting the family stream.
1: We're not busting it. We're just ripping the envelope.
2: Jerry on the air. Anyone got Twitter and $68? Anybody?
1: No.
0: No.
1: If I had that kind of money, I'd be replacing the hard drive that's really going bad.
2: I'll explain once we're off the air.
1: But anyway, here you go. 5 32-ton trucks truck. Just imagine how much that would be. And Shane, you might want to go off of VA because it's a
2: I shouldn't be looping.
1: It is.
3: It is.
0: I don't hear it.
1: I do. It's real faint, but it's there.
0: It's not that bad. Just stop.
1: Whatever.
0: I've heard worse.
1: Anyway, 5 32-ton trucks worth of polystyrene. How do you pronounce that?
2: Polystyrofoam?
1: No. Polystyrene. Were needed to create all the rubble in the Harry Potter movie Deathly Hallows.
0: Wow.

0: Steve Jobs?
1: Steve Jobs?
0: Another world, another of the world's most successful men, was also a college dropout.
2: Yeah, that's in the book.
0: The skin that you see on your body is already dead. New cells are growing underneath to give you a new layer of skin every 30 days.

0: Okay, blonde beards grow faster than darker beards. Here's a fact I could have gone all day without knowing. A woman will spend about 3,500 days of their life menstruating.
1: I really didn't.
2: Really?
0: That should fall under worthless trivia, shouldn't it?
2: With that, I'm going to go clear the stove until we're ready to go.
0: Alrighty then. Okay, I don't know if I really agree with this one. Orgasms can cure hiccups.
1: I wouldn't know because I've never had the hiccups during... Yeah.
0: Maybe I got the hiccups, let's have sex. I mean... Now this... Interesting. The Lincoln County Jail in Nebraska actually uses cats to relax its prisoners.
2: Alrighty.
0: Penguins cannot walk backwards. They're too top heavy. They would just fall over.

0: Okay, here's an interesting one. This is our last one we'll do. And this one, I've never heard of this soap before, but okay. A soap called Shower Shock contains caffeine and supposedly gives you a caffeine kick as you take a shower.
1: Can I have that soap?
0: I've never heard of it. Oh, excuse me. I've never heard of that kind of soap. Have you?

Still 89 degrees here in downtown Canton. 142. Let's go ahead and get back to some more music for you with a little Edwin McCain. Here's I'll Be here on Phoenix Fire FM.

0: supposed to do that. No. Bad. Bad studio. No. I guess it thought it could squeeze one more song in before the top of the hour. And I say no. I say you're supposed to do this.
1: It's 88 degrees.
0: All right. Yeah, it's 1:58. I just didn't want that song to play. Why? Because I didn't. Live with us is Typhoon Cindy and Shane.
2: Hi.
3: Hi. Bye. Or something.
2: Shane, who Cindy wonders if he got her DM.
0: Oh, that's okay. Shane, guess what? Automation request page is broken.
2: That's what it was about.
3: Oh, balls on wheels.
0: And it says internal server.
2: Hey, hey, we're on the family side.
0: Shane's like, oops.
4: Oh, could have been baseballs.
0: Footballs. Soccer balls.
2: Exactly. Yeah, but coming from you.
4: Yeah, well. Pizza.
0: The pizza. It's 88
4: something went
0: degrees. And actually, no, it's not. It's 89.
4: All right.
0: Shane's going, what?
4: All right, let's...
0: And that request page used to work. Oh, by the way, WHM has an update. Should I update it?
4: Should do it automatically.
0: It says to do it manually. Go here, go here, go here, yada, yada.
4: Oh.
0: I got one of those email things you told me to subscribe to.
4: Blump. No, that, there's a cron job set up to do that. I'll check it in a few minutes. Merb.
0: Yeah.
4: Rolling in rice.
0: Ow! Ow! Listeners cannot make requests because they get internal server errors. Well, okay, if they use my personal request page, they can. But... Yeah. And Joe's listening. He's probably busting up laughing at work.
5: Hey, where's it?
0: It's gonna say on Shane's tombstone or gravestone or whatever, it's gonna say, here lies Shane Davidson. Famous last words. How would you write that?
4: What is the username? That's what I thought. Where is that script stored? That's under.
0: That poor kid.
4: Where did you store that script?
0: It's over there.
4: Where's the automation? Is it extreme?
0: Yeah, it's under extreme, under auto DJ.
4: Extreme.
0: And it did used to work.
4: Yeah. Auto DJ. What are you? URLS-ALD. Auto DJ. Your own,
0: why
4: by the way.
0: Why are you doing it that way, dude? I could have told you where to go.
4: No, I was looking at the ownership listing. RW. What?
2: Shane Davidson broadcasting live from wherever. Typhoon Cindy broadcasting live from the Glyphmaker's grave.
4: Phoenix.
2: Not seeing any stations.
4: /auto DJ.
0: Yeah, you're in the bedroom where the air conditioning is. I'm about to go there myself here soon.
4: Such. Is this damn. See, what is this? Ooh. Pretty. pretty.
2: Except not.
4: What if I do this?
0: It falls on the floor.

0: Thank you. Done. Fixed. You had a permissions error.
1: Oops. I wonder how that
0: fixed it.
1: How, I mean, sorry. I mean, how that happened. yeah.
0: What, what genre are we in? Are we in 90s?
1: It's to be a clean 90s show. Not anymore! Wow.
0: I don't think that's 90. Yes, it is.
1: All right, let me... I want to try and break something. Hang on a sec. All right. I have changed my buffers. The mic was set at 150 and line in was set at 50 or 75 or something. I knocked them both down to 50.
0: I don't know my 90s very well. Yeah.
1: So, who wants to test the request page? It does. It should work. If it don't work, blame
0: Shane. It does,
1: Shane.
0: Because I can... No, I just ran a search, so it's working. Now I just didn't know what the request.
1: That poor keyboard. I'm waiting for Joe to do an audio bit.
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0: Ricky Martin for you. Shake Your Bon Bon here on Phoenix Fire FM. And we're going to go ahead and cut it early because the heat in this living room is just, it's bad, okay? It's, they say the humidity is at what, 36%, hon, I think? Something like that. Whatever they're saying it is, I'm going to call bull. Because, yeah. I'm actually sweating out here a little bit, and it's, yeah. It's just bad. So, with that said, my next show is Saturday, which shouldn't be too bad in here. Because they're saying, I think, 83... on Saturday, I think. What I may try and do on Saturday is also bring that one fan in here. Yeah, it's noisy as all hell, but it's better than nothing. So, with that said,
1: it's 11:28.
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3: But no, last night was when I proposed to her. Went to Walmart, got a ring, and also got her a necklace, and got her a talking Winnie the Pooh bear. I guess we got to call Damon or something, because people are like, is Damon going to be live? Oh, wait a minute. Speak of the devil, and he shows up. NHB Radio, your life on the air.
4: Walmart?
3: Yes.
4: Walmart?
3: Yes.
4: Dude, do you even realize how inbred that sounds? You went to Walmart to get her a ring and you proposed to her.
3: For the people who have seen it, they say it looks really nice.
4: It's Walmart!
3: So?
4: Jerry!
3: What's wrong with Walmart?
4: What's right with it?
3: Actually, a whole lot. What? I got my... Hey! They had my talking microwave, damn it!
4: Walmart, Jerry, you got an engagement ring at Walmart that is so white trash.
3: No, it's not.
4: Yes, it is.
3: No, it's really nice. It's got a amethyst stone in it.
4: And it's what? Got little,
3: yeah. It's her birthstone, dude.
4: Oh, okay.
3: And it's got like diamond accents on it.
4: You bought a ring at Walmart, Jerry.
3: What's wrong with that? Walmart is awesome.
4: Jerry, maybe it is. I don't know how the jewelry section in Walmart is, but like my brother bought his ring from Ocean of Diamonds. We all kind of go to the same place, I guess. You know?
3: If you want
4: to
3: pay $700 for it.
4: Jerry.
3: Cindy is not all about money.
5: No, I'm not.
4: It's not that, Jerry. It's just the way it sounds. You bought an engagement ring at the same place where in some states you could buy a gun.
3: Yeah.
4: Think about that. You bought an engagement ring where you could buy a gun. Talk about a shotgun wedding.
3: Yeah. Oh, God.
4: You could buy fertilizer at Walmart, too, can't you?
3: Yes.
4: Okay. So does that mean your wedding's going to go to shit?
3: You could buy
4: a hammer.
3: Hey, Damon. It was a super Walmart. It wasn't just Walmart. It was a super Walmart.
4: Great. So it's super white trash. You could buy hammers at Walmart. Am I right, Jerry?
3: Yes.
4: You could buy tools, fertilizer, and firearms at the place where you buy your engagement ring.
3: Joel writing in, and something tells me Cindy's going to have something to say to this one. Joel writing in saying, Jerry's a cheap bastard.
5: No, he's not.
4: He's a broke bastard.
3: Yeah. Actually.
5: Yeah, that's true.
3: Actually, should I say this? Because it's really going to get people going.

0: her bank card at the moment. Go ahead, ask her.
1: Jerry, Cindy?
2: Yeah?
1: Who has your bank card?
2: Jerry does.
1: Why?
2: Well,
0: I guess they think you're nuts.
2: Yeah, I guess so.
1: Well, no, I mean, because, you know, if you're engaged, then it boils down to that, you know, what's mine is mine, what's yours is mine, and what's,
2: exactly,
1: you know, and
0: I mean,
1: something along that.
0: We don't, okay, see, here's the thing. We
1: and
0: don't.
1: Hold on, to be fair, they are living together, so, I mean, that does kind of, you know, lend itself towards sharing funds sometimes. Right.
0: Well, and that's just it. We have shared funds for a while. I mean, we don't look at it as her money, my money. We look at it as...
1: You've shared funds, you've shared fluids. All right, I gotta ask. Jerry, have you taken a spin in her wheelchair yet?
0: Yep.
1: That I need video footage of.
0: Actually, it was funny because
2: I thought... You're not doing that again.
0: It was funny because she's got two... Dead bug, yes! Fly is dead. Anyway.
1: All right, hold on. Motorized or manual?
0: Both. Yeah,
1: both?
0: Put the... Hang on a minute. Hey, hang on.
3: Let me see. Where are you at?
2: I'm
0: ready. Where are you at? Okay. Let's hold the mic here. Hang on.
3: All right, go for it.
2: What?
0: There's her horn.
1: She's got a horn! You know, there's so many directions I can go with that.
0: I know, but no, seriously. No, I mean, we have always, you know, thought of each other's stuff as each other. But no, I've driven
1: She's
0: her...
1: She's robo-wife.
0: What?
1: She's robo-wife.
0: Yeah. Yeah, I'll tell you what, that chair can go fast. Just, woo, I found out the hard way. I was the one who took it for a test drive.
1: 0 to 60 in 3 seconds, right?
0: Something like
1: Does
0: that.
1: Does it have a seatbelt?
0: No.
2: No.
1: Does it have a turbo boost?
0: You'd almost think so. Because when you push the little joystick thing forward on this chair, the back of the chair kind of tips forward a little it tips back a little bit because it wants to take off real fast.
1: When you're going around a corner, does it say, Michael, look out?
0: It should.
2: Yeah.
0: That's just it. It should.
1: Now I'm still stuck on this Walmart thing.
0: Well, hang on. I got some messages I want to get to real quick.
1: Yeah, go ahead.
0: Let's see. Roland writing in. Tell Damon that it was her clear and true investment in you.
1: What?
0: I just read them, okay?
1: I don't know. Okay, go ahead.
0: And then Joel also says... What the fuck, Jerry? And then he just says, what the fuck? I don't know why.
1: Yeah. Probably because you bought an engagement ring at the same place where, like, in Asia, they molest little boys to get work done or something. Wasn't Walmart or, like, which one of those was like, accused of the sweatshop scandal?
0: That I don't know.
1: Or that Kmart?
0: I don't know.
1: And what is the difference between Kmart and Walmart anyway?
0: There's a huge difference.
1: I guess so.
0: Kmart sucks. At least here they do.
1: I'm still trying to fathom. Now, Jerry, does your Super Walmart have an auto parts section too?
0: Yes.
1: So you could buy a spark plug.
0: And spark wires.
1: You could buy a car battery.
0: Yeah.
2: Am I going to keep back if I'm not closer?
1: Oh, look at it this way. You can go there, get a ring, and get new batteries for the wheelchair.
0: There you go. Although, I don't think they carry wheelchair batteries.
2: No.
0: Lawnmower batteries would work in her wheelchair, though.
2: Yeah, I know.
1: Can you buy the lawnmower there?
0: Could you buy the lawnmower there?
4: I think in the summer they have.
0: Max says he thinks in the summer they do have them.
1: Oh, my God. This is great. You can buy everything except Eminem's new album at Super Walmart.
0: Actually, yes, you can. It'll just be censored.
1: You can? I thought Walmart wouldn't sell any of that dirty music.
0: They sell the censored version.
1: Oh, gay.
2: Yeah, exactly.
0: Mr.
1: Holy hell.
0: Yeah, actually, Mac asks a good question. As long as Cindy likes the ring, let's ask her. Cindy, do you like it?
2: Yeah, I love

0: So I guess at the end of the day, what's it matter where I got it from?
1: All right, Jerry.
0: Yes.
1: Now, you've been a long-time listener of my show.
0: Mm-hmm.
1: You know my personal history pretty well.
0: Uh-huh.
1: What do you think would have happened if I would have bought my engagement ring at Walmart and given it to Lumpy?
2: My wedding rings at,
1: And those of you who've been listening a long time know who Lumpy is.
2: Or no, it's like Kmart.
0: What? Yeah.
1: So, you got yourself a good woman there, I guess, that she can accept an engagement ring from Walmart and not have a problem with it. But, man, let me tell you, most women, you try that shit with them.
0: Hey, Damon, not only that, think about it this way. Not only did I buy it at Walmart, but it was her money that bought it.
1: Holy hell. You know, at first thought, I should rip you a new ass, and then the genius of this kind of dawned on me. Not only did you get away with a cheap ring, you made her buy her own engagement ring, and she's okay with that.
0: But, see, that's...
1: You will never get a woman to do this, ever.
0: Cindy did it, didn't you, Cindy?
3: Yep. And it's not
1: Cindy,
3: mine.
1: I don't know whether I should, like, respect
3: it's not,
1: you or think you're dumb.
3: It's not my money, Damon. It's our money.
0: I mean, we've always been that way.
1: All right.
0: The reason I bring up that it was her money is because I knew the listeners would write in on this. I knew.
1: Okay, hang on.
0: Damon, we got a good question from Mac, the guy who's working in the background with the power vibrator. He wants to know, he says, how do you know that it's a cheap ring?
2: Because they sell
0: very expensive rings at Walmart.
1: They do?
0: Yes.
3: Yeah?
1: Because my understanding of engagement rings is like they can cost four figures, like $1,000, $2,000, $3,000.
0: Yeah, there are rings that can cost that much, but why? You know... And see, that's the thing. Cindy is not materialistic.
3: Nope.
1: I'm going to have to confer with some people on this because I don't know anything about engagement because I've never gotten that
0: okay,
1: far.
0: Okay, hang on. We can solve this real easy. If I can find a camera, I will take a picture of the ring.
1: No, Jerry.
0: I will find a place. Shut up. This is my show, bitch. Learn your place.
1: You slut.
0: I will take a picture of the ring somehow.
3: Mac,
0: and I will
3: camera?
0: Find a way to put it on my website so you guys can download the picture.
1: No, I'm sorry, Jerry. I'm laughing because someone that I've been talking to, it's a female, just wrote me and said, don't get any ideas about Walmart.
0: We got her camera if we could find it.
3: Yeah, I know where it is.
1: Oh, my God.
3: I know where my camera is. It's
0: there you go.
3: Desk.
0: Well, then there you go. Get your camera.
1: Oh, no.
3: You know, where's my
0: hey,
3: dad?
0: Shut up, bitch.
3: Where's
0: this is my
3: dad?
0: Show.
3: Oh, Jesus.
1: I'm not telling you how to run your show.
0: Well, then just sit there and learn your place. Real quick, we got some...
1: you little fuck.
0: You're right. I'm a big fuck. Get it right.
1: Listen, Junior.
3: Can I ask who's calling?
0: Let's see.
1: I'm going to hang up now.
0: All right. Bye.
3: Oh.
0: Okay, we got some messages we're going to get to here.
3: He's doing a radio show right now.
0: Let's see here. Steve says it's the thought that counts, and then he's laughing. He says, Damon, you should have given Lumpy
3: I'll
0: a
3: give
0: ring
3: you his new number, though.
0: From A50.
3: I'll give you his new number.
0: I don't know what that's all about. Let me turn your mic off before you do that.
3: Yeah.
0: You're there you go. Steve, let's see. Oh, from a 50 cent pence sweet machine? I don't get it.
3: Yeah.
0: May writing in, she says, Damon forgot to mention getting groceries while getting your ring. Actually, I did get groceries last night. I got popcorn, I got coffee, Hungry Man dinners, coffee bean grinder. Let's see here. Mr. Suburbia writing in says, yeah, I was thinking the same thing too. Walmart? Does it have Made in Mexico written on the ring? Very funny. Damon must be kicking himself. Jerry gives the listeners this gem about Walmart and such, and he doesn't have a show to rant about it. Let's see here. What else we got? Embarrassedly says, I'm really happy to hear that Damon plans to shop for a wedding ring somewhere other than Walmart. What is wrong with Walmart, people?
3: Yeah.
0: What is wrong with Walmart? What is so wrong with, you know... Let me turn this. There's that.
4: There we go.
0: Internal shocker says, Jerry, $50 is not expensive.
4: Hey, who cares if it was or wasn't expensive? I'm happy with it, and that's all that matters.
0: Internal shocker loves to insist that I'm fat as hell. Because internal shocker says, wait a minute, Jerry can fit in a wheelchair? Are you sure it wasn't a flatbed truck? Because that must have been one big-ass wheelchair.
4: Hey.
0: He says, now the world is officially fucked to high holy hell. He says, Jerry, $50 is not expensive. They've got rings that are more expensive than $50.
4: Yeah, they do. And besides, this ring caught... The original price was more than $50.
0: Yep. I'm not saying how much.
4: No.
0: But it was. Flinton says, regarding the wheelchair, does it have spiked tires? No.
4: No.
0: And then he says, did you buy an engagement ring or a penis ring? Oh, shut up. Internal shocker says, it's Walmart, you dumb fuck. It speaks for itself. There is nothing wrong with buying shit at Walmart. Nothing. Dogmaster Z writing in, he says, the difference between Walmart and Kmart, Kmart has a K and Walmart has a wall.
4: Okay.
0: Let's see. Roland writing in, did she go with you to get the ring?
4: No.
0: Or if you went by yourself, how did you select the ring? How did you select the ring with your sight impairment? Well, I looked at it as best I could with my hands, and I had my sister with me to describe it. Eternal Shocker says, yes, they do, but it doesn't mean you bought those rings. I don't know.
4: I don't know.
0: I don't know. I don't see what the big deal is either.
4: I don't see what the big deal is. I really don't. I mean, it's a nice ring. It really is.
0: Yeah. I would not have done this, but I probably could have gotten one of those, you know, really those like plastic rings for now.
4: Ew.
0: And I could, you know, I probably could have, you know, proposed with it saying that I would get her, you know, a better ring when I could afford one.
4: Yeah. But hon, I love this ring.
0: Exactly. And that's all that matters. May is laughing her ass off. I don't know why, but she's laughing her ass off.
4: Okay.
0: I don't know why, though. I really don't.
4: I don't know either.
0: So there you go.
5: Oh, God. We're going to start on the ring thing. Buckeye Stud 101 says, did the ring you got come out of the box of Lucky Charms?
0: No!
4: Oh, no.
5: Actually, okay, I'm going to clarify the ring thing.
0: Well, before you do.
5: And right. You just turned me. No, you didn't turn
0: no,
5: me.
0: No, I did
5: I
0: not.
5: You did.
0: No, I didn't. No. Before anyone says anything about the ring, there are two ways you can do this. You can go to jjhof.com, and I think it's the first post on the blog has a link to the picture of the ring.
4: Uh-huh.
0: Or you can just go to www.jjhof.com/Cindy's_ring.jpg. And it's R-I-N-G.
5: Okay, so now I'm going to say my piece about the ring because I picked it out. It was actually quite lovely. She wanted something amethyst. She had been saying it, so, you know, we thought necklace. Well, Jerry got the bright idea. He wanted a ring. Well, all the stores, jewelry stores in Kenton are like gross. And I wouldn't take my dog there to get a studded collar. Walmart had this really nice 10 carat, 2 amethyst, 6 diamond ring. And it was reasonable. So we picked it up. I thought it was nice. I had other people telling me it was nice. Cindy likes it. That's all that matters.
0: Big Papa writing in, you bought your ring at Walmart? Are you on minimum wage? Actually, I'm worse than that. I live off the government, for God's sake.
5: Yeah.
0: We won't go into the government, will
5: we? No. Yeah, no. Let's not say we did.
0: Let's not, because my blood pressure already went sky high over that once, twice, three times, four.
6: Whatever.
0: A thousand.
6: Went up enough times.
5: Yeah, anyway.
0: I mean, her ring is, it's not junk, because trust me, Alicia wouldn't have, if I would have bought, like, you know, junk, I wouldn't have bought it because
5: first off, I'm not high maintenance by no means, but when it comes to buying jewelry, I look at the best.
0: Well, it may not be the best because sometimes the best is expensive as shit, but you wouldn't buy junk either.
5: Exactly. I know how to stay within a budget. Unlike most women, I know how to stay within a budget.
0: Oh, Lish, look.
5: Hang on. Oh. Sweet.
0: Mm-hmm. So, go look at the ring. Once again, www.jjhof.com.
5: It is actually quite pretty.
0: There is a link right on there that that will take you to the picture of the ring. But if you want to type the whole URL yourself, jjhof.com/CINDYS_RING.JPG.
6: There you go.
5: Yeah.
0: All lowercase.
6: Uh-huh.
0: Liz, you want to make sure the link works?
5: I never checked. I can. Hang on.
0: I never checked the link.
5: Sitting
0: I just put
5: my
0: it
5: mic
0: up
5: down.
0: There. We have got to get a mic stand, but the thing is, I can't afford one. Not right now.
5: Yes.
0: _RING.JPG. Uh-huh. Mic's back on.
5: I hadn't picked it up, but okay, thanks. Yes, it does work.
0: Okay, cool. Well, see, no one's written in yet saying they've looked. So...
5: It is pretty. I love my ring.
0: Well, see, at the end of the day, for me, that's all that matters.
5: Exactly.
0: Why people bitched because I bought it at Walmart, I just don't get it. I don't understand what's so wrong with buying a ring at Walmart.
5: Hey, at least you didn't buy it off the $8.99 rack like my ex-boyfriend did. I mean, shit. That tells me a lot of

0: You into anal play?
1: Look, guys, I don't know why you're asking if they're into anal play. I've never done anal play, okay? So,
0: well, there's your opportunity.
1: I've been told I'm too big for that.
2: No, I never tried anal, but you can always sperm if you like.
3: Well, you have to get loosened up by like a guy like me first. Then you have the big guns come in.
1: Yeah, Mike. You know what it is? You know how there's like
0: Mike Damon's fluff boy.
1: You know what it is?
3: David comes in and does the rest.
1: You know what it is? You know how like at every real comedian show, there's a comic that comes out and warms up the crowd. Mike's my warm up. Mike will stretch your ass out before I go in. That's how it is.
3: Yeah.
2: Okay, so I need Mike to fuck me up the ass first.
1: Yes.
3: Right.

0: It's 12:01.
1: Remember when your mother always said,
2: "Okay, mommy loves you, just please don't play with music."
3: Actually, I believe that was matches.
4: Phoenix Fire.

This is the emergency announcer, and here's your damn weather. It's 11 p.m. in Holt, Michigan, and let me tell you, it's a sizzling 70 degrees out there. Tonight, we're looking at a chance of rain showers because Mother Nature just loves to throw a curveball. It'll be mostly cloudy, with a low hanging around 67 degrees, while the south wind's blowing at 6 miles per hour. You've got a 30% chance of some rain, making things even more miserable, with less than a tenth of an inch expected. Fantastic, right? Now let's strut into Sunday. There's a damn chance of rain showers before 5 p.m., then a little potential for some thunderstorms. High near 83 degrees, but later on it'll drop to around 81 in the afternoon. South wind will be cranking up between 6 to 10 miles per hour, with gusts reaching 23 miles per hour. Keep your umbrellas handy with a 40% chance of precipitation. It's going to be a wet one, folks. Moving on to Sunday night, it's still cloudy as hell, with a slight chance of showers and thunderstorms before 5 a.m. Expect a low around 69 degrees. The wind's going to ease up a little, coming in from the south-southwest at 3 to 8 miles per hour, with gusts up to 20 miles per hour, and a 20% chance of some stupid-ass rain. On Monday, we can enjoy a slight chance of showers between 8 a.m. and 2 p.m., partly sunny, with a high nearing 88 degrees. Winds will again be south-southwest, blowing at 5 to 9 miles per hour, and gusts can get to 20 miles per hour. Another 20% chance of a little rain does seem to be hanging around, because why the hell not? Finally, Monday night brings a slight chance of showers and thunderstorms after 2 a.m., when you'll be trying to sleep. Partly cloudy with a low of 72 degrees. Southwest winds around 8 miles per hour, with gusts at 18 miles per hour, and, you guessed it, a 20% chance of some rain. And for Tuesday, a slight chance of showers and thunderstorms before 8 a.m., but it'll be partly sunny and warming up to a blazing 91 degrees. So grab your sunscreen and your damn raincoat because we're in for one hell of a ride. That's your shit show of a weather report, folks. Stay safe and don't get soaked out there.

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Whenever you hear us. You're getting Cut Cutston Music Variety.

0: It's 68 degrees.
1: Yeah, like what? Skip a rehearsal? You know we got the CNA Awards tomorrow night. What are we going to do about a drummer?
2: Hey, you. Come here. You ever played drums before?
3: No.
2: Want to?
3: Yeah.
2: Get in there and beat them in.

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1: Everyone knows the typical stuff that you can do with an Amazon Echo. We'll demonstrate a couple. Alexa, what's the weather?
2: Currently, in Kenton, it's 46 degrees with cloudy skies. Tonight, you can look for rainy weather and a low of 34 degrees.
1: So, you know, there's one of the normal things you can do. Alexa, what is negative 25 Celsius in Fahrenheit?
2: Minus 25 degrees Celsius is minus 13 degrees Fahrenheit.

0: Oh shit, we lost another one.
1: Moonwar writing in, he says, I wonder how many UPS workers will die in the line of duty getting the package containing Jerry to Lily's house.
0: Well, if I put air, I'll be careful on how many holes I put in the lid. Maybe we won't lose too many.
1: You'd have to put some in because...
0: I have to put some in for you so you don't die, but...
1: Well, not only that, if the gas were to build up and build up and build up, you know...
0: Well, just don't fart so much. Hold it until you get to Lily's house.
1: I don't think she'd like that idea. But there are other things you can do. Let's see. Alexa, what's on my calendar?
2: There's nothing scheduled for the next 31 days.
0: Well, aren't you boring?
1: I guess. Alexa, play WKTN.
2: WKTN from TuneIn.
3: I went on Osborne, maybe.
0: How?
3: Osborne whistled for the foul. His third.
0: Yeah, baseball.
1: Basketball.
0: Oh, basketball, right. Hey, I wanted to see if Shut Up would have worked.
1: But there are other things you can do. You know, setting timers, setting alarms. But there are things you probably didn't know you could do. Alexa, ask for a fart.
0: Hey, Jerry, that sounded like one of yours.
1: Oh, Lord.
0: Someone must have recorded you doing that one, because that definitely was you a few days yesterday.
1: So, yes, they've added skills to Alexa, and there are third-party companies, people, whatever.

0: feel free to give it. When it asks.
1: That I don't know that answer, sorry.
0: Alexa, start animal game.
2: Let us play a game. Please think of an animal and let me guess it. I will ask you questions. Please answer yes or no. Does it eat grass?
1: No. It's your show, you do it.
2: Is it covered with fur?
1: No.
2: Is it large?
1: No.
2: Does it live in water?
1: Yes.
2: Does it live in warm climate only?
1: Nope.
2: Is it a mammal?
1: Yep.
2: Can it swim?
1: I hope so. Yes.
2: Does it have a tail?
1: Yes.
2: Does it live in Australia only?
3: What?
1: No.
3: Sweet
1: what?
2: Can it climb trees?
1: No. God, that would be scary.
2: Does it eat fish?
1: Huh. I've never seen... Well, maybe. Yes. Oh, I think she gave up.
0: I think you broke her.
1: I broke her. Does a fish climb trees? I was thinking of a fish. I broke her.
0: Yeah, you did.
1: I wait too long to answer. Just like, does it eat fish? I'm like, But actually, yes, fish do eat fish.
0: Yeah, fish do eat fish. Yeah.
1: Oh my God, this one.
0: I don't know what they... someone was bored.
1: They had to be. The next one was Ask Daddy. We did this one. And... yeah.
0: Alexa, Ask Daddy for $1 million.
1: Uh-oh.
0: I think you really broke her.
1: I really broke her.
2: I'm having trouble accessing your Ask Daddy skill right now.
1: Whoa.
0: Ooh.
1: I think Daddy's mad.
0: No, I think you broke her.
1: I'm sorry, I broke Alexa for this portion of the show.
0: Alexa, ask for a fart.
1: She had to squeeze that one out.
0: Yes, she did.
1: All right, so back to Daddy.
0: Alexa, ask Daddy for $1 million.
1: Look like Daddy's broke.
0: Daddy's dead.
2: Sorry, I'm having trouble accessing your Ask Daddy skill right now.
1: Do the mama one.
0: You mean grandmom?
1: No, because it's the same as Daddy.
0: Did we install the mom one? I didn't know there was one.
1: Grandma? Yes.
0: Yeah, the grandmom.
1: Isn't that what I just said? Yes. We did that. I mean, that's installed. Where is the? There's an Ask Daddy and there's an Ask Grandma. We have them both installed. And they're pretty much the same thing, except, well,
0: one's Grandma.
1: Dad's broke.
0: Dad's dead.
1: And Grandma, you know, grandparents are pretty much give you anything. So you can probably try that one.
0: Okay. Alexa, ask Grandmom for candy.
2: Grandmom said she especially likes to give you candy because you do not get enough of it at home.
0: Okay. That works. Okay. Okay, here's a skill called Beat the Dealer. Are you good at 21, honey?
1: Yeah, no, I don't know. Sometimes.
0: All right, we'll try this one out.
1: Alexa, ask the dealer to deal the cards.
2: You have been dealt 6 of clubs and jack of clubs. Ooh. Dealer has whole card and 4 of diamonds. Hit or stand?
1: Ow. Hit.
2: You have been dealt 8 of spades.
1: Damn.
2: That's 24. You're bust.
1: Well, duh. I hate 16. Yes.
2: You have been dealt 3 of spades and jack of clubs. Dealer has whole card and 7 of spades. Hit or stand?
1: Hit.
2: You have been dealt 10 of clubs.
1: You bastard.
2: 3. You're bust. Dealer wins. Play again?

0: sleep. I mean, no.
1: Thanks for playing Beat the Dealer.
0: You're not welcome. Bye.
2: You're bust.
0: That damn dealer doesn't like me today.
2: Apparently not. All right. Lily would like this one because she's a cat person. I don't know. I'm more of a dog person myself. What about you, hon?
0: I like dogs. They can go with me anywhere.
2: All right.
0: I don't have guide cats.
2: Oh, God. Hell no.
0: Meet my guide cat. It's up there in the tree.
2: Yeah. All right, so this one's called Cat Facts. Alexa, open Cat Facts.
1: Here's your cat fact. Dhabi cats are thought to get their name from a tab, a district in Baghdad, now the capital of Iraq.
2: Hmm.
0: There you go. That's your cat fact for the day.
2: Oh, you could probably ask it again, and it would probably give a different
0: one. Let's not and say we did.
2: Okay, now...
0: hopefully we didn't kill the poor thing this time.
2: Here's one called Cat Razor.
0: That Jerry already killed his, lost his first cat because it was hungry and it ran away.
2: Yeah.
0: Collecting the poor cat.
2: Alexa, ask Cat Razor, how is my cat?
0: Oh no, poor Luna.
1: Your cat is still a baby kitten. It feels hungry and please give it some salmon.
0: Oh.
1: It is angry. Once again, feed it.
2: Feed it.
0: Did you feed it to somebody?
2: I said feed it.
0: Are you sure you didn't say eat it? Because that's what that sounded like.
2: Alexa, ask my cat Razor, how is my cat? Oh dear.
0: I think your cat is being digested.
2: Alexa, ask Cat Razor, how is my cat?
1: Your cat is still a baby kitten. It feels hungry and please give it some tuna. It is angry. Once again, feed it.
2: Feed cat tuna.
0: Ooh, that sounds better.
1: Thank you. You can pet your cat's back now.
2: Pet the cat.
0: You petted him too hard.
2: I said pet, not frighten. Oh my God.
0: Munawar says he'd run away if his cat sounded like that eating.
2: Like I would too. Lily hasn't said nothing to this.
0: But Jerry, you're supposed to pet the poor kitty.
2: I
0: don't know what the hell you did to the poor thing.
2: Alexa, ask Cat Razor, how is my cat?
1: Your cat is still a baby kitten.
0: Oh, there.
1: It is lonely. Pet its ear.
2: Pet cat's ear.
0: There, you did it right this time. And now it's all happy and ran away.
2: Well, we don't know if it's happy.
0: Well, no, and I don't think you should bother the poor thing again. First you fed it to something. Then you scared the poor thing. Next.
2: Alexa, ask Cat Razor, how is my cat?
0: Oh, dear.
1: Your cat is still a baby kitten. It is happy. Pet its belly or frighten it.
2: Pet cat's belly.
0: See, be gentle with the cat. And you won't scare the poor thing, or it won't scare us.
2: Yeah.
0: And I just realized I have the door closed. That's why Luna is not
2: doing what she did.
0: Like she did earlier.
2: Yes, she did. Okay, so let's move on to dogs now. Yay.
0: Thank goodness there's...
1: I didn't understand the question I heard.
0: We didn't ask anything yet.
2: Lily says this is cute.
0: It's cute that he fed the poor cat to something? You cruel woman! Did you hear the... Yeah, don't give Jerry any cats.
2: Lily says, well, no, not that part. Hey, Ozzy liked me.
0: You probably didn't try and feed it to something. Well, he didn't like you after you stuck
2: took
0: him
2: a
0: out
2: shit.
0: Of the bathroom.
2: Well, did... He got over it. He just wouldn't go in the bathroom with me for a while.
0: Meanwhile, says, when Jerry said feed cat, they applied the other end was to the other cat. I guess that was it.
2: Yeah, it's Luna that doesn't like me. Not that I care. The reason she doesn't like me is because I would punish her.
0: By threatening to feed her to Ozzy?
2: No. I tossed her across the room because she would, like, Ozzy would climb up in the window seat and he'd be laying there sleeping and she'd just pounce on him, start fucking biting him and shit, wanting him to play. Uh-uh. Fuck that shit.
0: Well, I wouldn't like you either.
2: I mean, here's this poor old cat trying to sleep, trying to mind his own business. And when she pounces on him, she doesn't do it lightly. So, moving on to dogs, we have dog facts.
0: Thank goodness he can't torture dogs like he does cats.
2: Give him time. Alexa, tell me a dog fact.
1: The Labrador Retriever is the number one favorite breed in the U.S., Canada, and the U.K.
0: I like shepherds.
2: I like both leopards and labs.
0: Leopards?
2: You know, that'd be a neat dog.
0: Leopards?
2: Shepherds and labs. A shepherd lab mix would be kind of neat, wouldn't it?
0: They actually do have them.
2: I think that'd make a really cool dog.
0: They do have shepherd lab mixes.
2: What do they call them?
0: Exactly what you said, a leopard.
2: A leopard?
0: Mm-hmm.
2: And Lily likes leopards. Yeah, but she likes shepherds as well.
0: I haven't seen many of the leopards, but they do have them.
2: Let's try another one. Alexa, tell me a dog fact.
1: 58% of people put pets and family on holiday portraits.
2: What's that got to do with dogs?
0: Dogs, portraits.
2: Okay, but it that one sounded more like it was in pets in general.
0: How the hell do I know? Ask her. Or the person that created the thing?
2: Yeah.
0: Moving right along. Wait, I didn't know we edited that one.
2: Yes. Elf.
0: What was that?
2: Elf trivia.
0: Oh, dear.
2: Alexa, open elf trivia.
1: Elf trivia. Let's start a new game.
0: All
1: to ask for help at any time, say, help. Question one. What would an elf do on holiday? One. Make snow angels. 2. Eat cookie dough. 3. Go ice skating. 4. Snuggle with a friend.
2: 2?
1: That answer is right. Your score is 1. Question 2. Which actor played Buddy in the movie called Elf? 1. James Caan. 2. Will Ferrell. 3. Edward Asner. 4. Bob Newhart.
2: So pick one. 3.
1: That answer is not what I was looking for. The correct answer is Will Ferrell. Your score is 1. Question 3. What is an elf's favorite song? 1. The Drummer Boy. 2. Santa is Coming to Town. 3. The Happy Elf. 4. Winter Wonderland.
2: 2.
1: That answer is not what I was looking for. The correct answer is The Happy Elf. Your score is 1. Question 4. What is the most favorite color of an elf? 1. Green. 2. red, 3, gold, 4, silver.
3: What do you think, hon?
0: This is your game.
2: 3.
1: That answer is not what I was looking for. The correct answer is green. Your score is 1. Question 5. What year did the movie Elf release? 1. 2002. 2. 2003. 3. 2001. 4. 2000.
2: 2.
1: That answer is right. You got 2 out of 5 questions correct.
2: Stop.
1: Thank you for playing Elf Trivia.
3: Good.
0: So let's see. I bombed on Ask the Dealer, and you didn't do so well with your trivia.
2: No. Because it's based on the movie Elf.
0: Yeah.
2: And I haven't seen that movie in quite a while.
0: Me either. Well, actually, I haven't seen it at all.
2: I've seen it. It's just been a couple of years. Oh, dear Lord.
0: Oh, no, not this one.
2: Oh, God. Here's a skill called... What is
0: Eliza.
2: It?
0: I think that's what she calls her. I think when I did it, I said Eliza. I don't remember.
2: Okay, the way they have...
0: this is a psychiatrist one.
2: The way they have it written, it says pronounced E-8, or I'm sorry. IH-L-AY-Z-A. Well, dash A-H.
0: Eliza. This is a psychiatrist one, and her psychiatry skills suck balls. Just saying. But of course, that's like a psychiatrist.
2: Ouch. Yeah. I'm not going to do this one.
0: Me either. I already tried this one.
2: I want to throw the echo across the room when you tried that one.
0: She's like, mm-hmm. I'm like, are you listening to me? It sounds like you're angry.
2: Okay. We have a fortune cookie. Alexa, open fortune cookie.
1: Welcome to Fortune Cookie. You can say read me my fortune or give me my Powerball numbers or what are my Mega Millions numbers.
2: Give me my Powerball numbers.
1: Your Powerball numbers are 19, 33, 40, 42, 65, and the Powerball is 5.
0: Somebody go play those.
2: Yeah, but if they play them and they win, they owe us.
0: They owe us, that's right.
2: Give us a, like...
0: Phoenix Fire listeners, go play those numbers. And the winnings, if you win, we'll share it with you.
2: Well, yeah, share it with us, you know. Licensing fees did go up. Got to pay for them somehow. So there you go. Yeah, it'll even do fortune cookies. Alexa, open fortune cookie.
1: Welcome to Fortune Cookie. You can say read me my fortune or give me my Powerball numbers or what are my Mega Millions numbers.
2: Read me my fortune cookie.
1: The most important thing in communication is to hear what isn't being said.
0: What?
2: I was thinking that too. Oh, God.
0: Oh, not this one.
2: Ugh.
0: There is one called Knock Knock.
2: Now, Alexa can already tell jokes.
0: Not very good ones.
2: I didn't say they were good. Let's just show them the normal version of jokes. Alexa, tell me a joke.
1: Why was the sand wet? Because the seaweed.
2: What?
0: Like I said.
2: Oh, the seaweed.
0: Yes.
2: It peed.
0: Yeah.
2: Okay.
0: Got it?
2: Okay, so...
0: Now for the next side of that coin.
2: Yeah, so someone added a skill called Knock Knock Jokes. Alexa, ask Knock Knock.
1: Knock Knock.
2: Who's there?
1: CD.
2: CD who?
0: Oh, dear.
1: CD guy on your doorstep?
2: Yeah.
0: Nope, I don't see him there. Where'd he go?
2: Yeah.
0: No, you haven't got to the one that I like. Those jokes actually are funny when you get there. Oh.
2: I don't think Lily likes Alexa's jokes, whether they be the jokes or the knock knocks.
0: Nope, the next one.
2: Yeah. You said it, I didn't, but I agree. Moonawar writing in, he says, of course the jokes are not good. They were written by software engineers, and software engineers generally don't have a sense of humor. I know.
0: Because he is one.
2: From experience, I am one. Or I'm one.
0: I'm one.
2: Okay. Quick events is one I'm not going to do. But basically, if you attach your Google Calendar.
0: I was going to say, isn't it like the calendar thing?
2: Yes. If you attach your Google Calendar to it, you can add a quick event to your calendar using quick event. So that's kind of neat. I don't think this one would work right now.
0: It might not, but I don't even think we didn't even try it then either.
2: No, we didn't, and we should have.
0: But there is one called Santa's Helper, and it's supposed to tell you where Santa is.
2: Well, it'll do more than that.
0: Right, that's just an say he's sleeping.
2: That's just an example of one of the things you can say. Alexa, ask Santa, where is he?
1: Santa's in the North Pole taking a long nap after a very busy Christmas. There are plenty of things Santa's helper can assist you with until next year. To see if you're on the nice list, hear fun Christmas facts and jokes, or listen to the night before Christmas, just say the words.
0: Are you on the nice list?
1: Santa is warming up by the Yule log in the North Pole after a long journey around the world. There are plenty of things Santa's helper can assist you with until next year. To see if you're on the nice list, hear fun Christmas facts and jokes, or listen to the night before Christmas, just say the words.
2: Am I on the nice list?
1: Santa said, yes.
0: He'd say yes anyway.
2: Santa doesn't know me very well.
0: Santa hasn't seen you after you've had chicken.
2: Or bean soup.
0: He'd say hell no as he's running away. Hell no! You're on the Passover list.
2: You're not even getting coal.
0: Nope.
2: Now this one, I put it there because I found it kind of interesting. I'm a weather geek kind of person.
0: Kind of?
2: Yeah, kind of.
0: More than kind of.
2: But at any rate, this one's called Space Weather. So basically, it'll tell you what the weather is in space, basically. And so, Alexa, open Space Weather.
1: Today in Space Weather, the solar flux is 115. The solar wind speed is 448 kilometers per hour. And there is a 1% chance of a solar storm.
0: Better get my solar umbrella.
2: Well, no, it's only a 1%. But man, the winds, 440 some kilometers
0: an hour. Maybe I should
2: not
0: go up there. I'd be blown to a whole other solar system.
2: Yeah, what was it, 440 kilometers an hour? Alexa, what is 440 kilometers per hour in miles per hour?
1: 440 kilometers per hour is 273.4 miles per hour.
2: Still.
0: It still could blow me way to another solar system.
2: Yeah.
0: Oh, now here's my favorite one. Yeah. This is one of my favorite ones. Right here.
2: Oh. Yeah, the DM from probably Moonawar.
0: It would kill all of the life up there if there is any.
2: Actually, that might set off a solar flare.
0: That would set off its own storm. So yeah, the next one is definitely one of my favorites, which is bartender.
2: Yeah, so this one that you can do, you can ask it, like, what's in certain drinks. For those of you who may or may, you know, who may not have believed May about porn stars,
0: if you've heard me ask, say that my favorite drink, actually, I'd say I'm going to go have porn stars, and it's mainly because I like the reaction of people when they hear them say, "I'm going to go get a porn star." It really is a drink, and people don't think that first. The other name for porn star is Killer Kool-Aid. That's boring. I like saying porn star again for the reaction.
2: Well, yeah. It's like sex on the beach.
0: Have your porn star and the sex on the beach.
2: You know, buttery nipple. And yes, that actually is a drink.
0: Yes, I know.
2: So,
0: but for those that don't believe, that haven't heard me say about a porn star, or believe that there really is a drink called a porn star, Alexa, ask bartender what's in a porn star. I think that's how it goes.
1: Sorry, I can't find the answer to the question I
0: have. How's it go again?
2: I think it does work that way. Hang on. Alexa, ask the bartender what's in a porn star.
1: I found a recipe for a cocktail named Porn Star. The ingredients are half an ounce blue Curacao liqueur, half an ounce sour puss raspberry liqueur. The instructions to make the drink are: pour both ingredients into a cocktail shaker with ice, shake and strain into a shot glass, and serve.
0: Of course, I don't do the cocktail version, which is just a little shot glass.
2: Shot gas?
0: Yeah, shot gas. I got gas on my brain, apparently. Shot glass. I do the full drink version. Oh. I added this one. They have one now for the Echo, the name game. Everybody knows that game.
2: Yeah. So yeah, you can do it one of two ways, but the best way to do it would just be to do the one where you say open name game and then put the person's name there. So, for example, Alexa, open name game May.
1: You need to enable the name game skill in the Alexa app before you can use it.
0: It is enabled.
2: Somehow I bet it got disabled.
0: You whoremonger.
2: Bitch. All right, so that one's broke.
0: Fine.
2: We have to re-enable it again. Oh, dear.
0: Yes, that's right. This one.
2: Here's one called The Wizard. Alexa, open The Wizard.
1: Hey, ding dong. It's me, The Wizard. Ask me to transform you by saying, transform me.
2: Transform me.
1: 9 p.m. All right. Here it goes. Wiggraz, paw up. Done. You are now an ugly raccoon librarian from Wiggleland. Peace out, stinker.
0: Stinker indeed.
2: Okay. We have a trivia talk. Alexa, open trivia talk.
1: Welcome to Trivia Talk. This is a multiple choice trivia game for 1 to 10 players. The first player to get 5 points wins. How many players do you want?
2: Want to play?
0: No.
2: One.
1: How many players do you want?
2: One.
1: This game will have 1 players. What color do you want for the first player?
2: Yellow.
1: That player will be yellow. Okay, the game is starting. The first player to get 5 points wins. This question is for yellow. Having in mind the mysterious background of Black Friday, it is quite natural that the TV series Friday the 13th was so popular. The main character, Jason, is one of the biggest celebrities in the world of horror movies. What is Jason's family name? A. Voorhees. B. Hardy. C. Burrell. D. Christie.
2: I don't know. B?
0: I think it was A.
1: You chose Hardy. Incorrect. The correct answer was Voorhees.
0: Yep.
1: This question is for yellow. According to Global.net UK, less than what percentage of 500 Chinese cities surveyed have clean air? A. 1%, B, 30%, C, 15%, D, 24%.
2: B.
1: You chose 30%. Incorrect. The correct answer was 1%.
0: I'd stop picking B if I were you. Yellow.
1: Which was the first nation to become Christian? A. Rome. B. Romania. C. Antioch. D. Armenia.
2: A.
1: You chose Rome. Incorrect. The correct answer was Armenia. This question is for yellow. What is the longest river in Asia Minor? A. Mekong. B. Tigris. C. Ganges. D. Euphrates.
2: Fuck you.
1: Say your answer or else say repeat question.
2: Fuck you.
0: I don't think she liked that very much.
2: I don't either.
0: How rude, Jerry.
2: Lily wanted to play.
0: Well, see, you should be in team talk.
2: No, because Alexa wouldn't hear.
0: That's right. You have to come in team talk and we play after the show.
2: Yeah. We can do it after the show. For the hell of it. Why not?
0: Yeah.
2: You, me, her.
0: Absolutely.
2: I know what color you would pick.
0: Absolutely. And...
2: Well,
0: you can't after the.
2: Wait. No, I see what she's saying.
0: Oh, okay, I got it.
2: We set up a game for her, and we just speak for Lily. Okay, we could do that.
0: Well, we have a team talk person.
2: Let's see.
0: Hello, Shay. Oh,
3: hello.
0: Shane's not coming through. Oh, there he is.
2: There he is.
3: Yes, I am.
2: I had to turn the line in on. All right, so, all right, Lily, come into the Phoenix Fire team talk. We'll have Shane do it too.
3: Okay, all right. Oh, what do we?
2: Both of them.
0: You're going to play trivia, Shane.
2: Yes.
3: Okay, all right. All right.
0: So we're going to have the trivia portion of Phoenix Fire FM.
3: Yeah. Turn my Wi-Fi back on my phone.
0: So while we're waiting, I'm going to send out a tweet about it.
2: Yeah.
3: Turn on Wi-Fi.
4: Okay, I turned on Wi-Fi.
2: Okay, I turned on Wi-Fi.
3: He sounds so...
2: bored.
3: Yeah, he does. Hang on, you know what? I've been in this chair for almost 8 hours. Hold on a second. Do I have Phoenix Fire in?
2: Ian? Oh, Jesus.
0: No, do not do it on the iPad.
3: No, I don't.
0: Side.
3: No, I don't.
0: Good.
3: No, neither. Okay.
2: Come on, Lily. You've got Phoenix Fire, I thought.
3: She should.
2: Can talk.
3: She's been in here before.
2: Yeah, I thought she has. Come on, Lily. Shane versus Lily.
3: Jeez.
2: I thought it'd be interesting. You'll want to put yourself on push to talk, though, Shane, because you're going to bury the echo.
3: All right, hold on.
2: But you'll have to give us your answer kind of quick because she, when she wants the answer, she wants them pretty quick. So yeah, we're going to have. Yeah.
0: What's that? Oh yeah.
2: We can also tell it to repeat the question. So.
3: Yay. Let's see.
2: Yeah.
3: Do I even have a PTT key set up?
2: Let's hope they can hear it loud enough. Dude, you're on a mixer.
3: Push to talk
2: don't
3: test.
2: Do you have a button for your mic?
3: I do, but you said go and push to talk, so I didn't want to push to talk.
0: Yeah, he was setting up a push to talk button.
2: Ah.
0: There we go. Mm-hmm.
2: There we go.
0: And there's
3: hello. Another player.
2: Oh, wow, she's burying me.
0: Yeah.
3: I think she might be burying. Hang on. Well, it's because you're. There she is. There we go. Okay.
0: And now switch to push to talk.
2: if she can. I hope she can. Can we still hear you, Lily?
0: I hear her keyboard.
5: I think so.
0: Yep.
2: Okay, yep, we hear. All right, so... Yeah, you're going to want to not push keys so that the listeners can hear the echo. But, all right, so...
0: So for those that are tuned in, or tuning in...
2: Yes.
0: We're coming up to the trivia portion of the show. And if you want to cheer on a person, it will be Shane versus Lily. Kick his butt, Lily. I mean, I'm back.
2: All right, so... First of all, what color do you guys want to be? Because I have to tell her what color you want to be.
5: Purple.
0: Ha! Huh, see? I'm not the only one that picks that color.
2: All right, Shane?
6: Red.
2: All right. All right. May is thinking of a number. Think of a number between 1 and 15. Let me know when you're ready.
0: Okay.
2: All right. Shane?
6: 7.
2: Lily?
5: 12.
0: Shane?
2: All right, so Shane's going to be the first player.
0: And Moodwar's message was, be careful, Shane might like that. Well, this is true, he might.
2: All right, so here we go. Alexa, open trivia talk.
1: Say your answer or else say repeat question.
2: Oh. Start a new game.
1: This question is for yellow. What is the
0: Alexa, stop.
1: Your game is saved. Exiting trivia talk.
2: I don't want it saved.
0: You damn whoremonger.
2: All right.
6: God, what a bitch.
2: Alexa, open trivia talk.
1: Say your answer or else say repeat question.
0: Oh, dear. Alexa,
6: it's trying to game.
1: Welcome to Trivia Talk. This is a multiple choice trivia game for 1 to 10 players. The first player to get 5 points wins. How many players do you want?
2: 2.
1: This game will have 2 players. What color do you want for the first player?
2: Red.
1: That player will be red. What color do you want for the second player?
2: Purple.
1: That player will be purple. Okay, the game is starting. The first player to get 5 points wins. This question is for Red. British musician, singer, and songwriter Elvis Costello was born Declan Patrick Aloysius McManus. True. False.
0: Jay?
6: False?
2: False.
1: Say your answer or else say repeat question.
2: False.
1: You chose false. Correct. Red gets a point. This question is for Purple. What are the only two landlocked countries in South America? A. Bolivia and Uruguay. B. Colombia and Ecuador. C. Paraguay and Uruguay. D. Bolivia and Paraguay.
5: Oh, hell, I don't know. C.
2: C.
1: You chose Paraguay and Uruguay. Incorrect. The correct answer was Bolivia and Paraguay. This question is for Red, which is not a shade of purple. A. Vermilion. B. Mountbatten Pink. C. Heliotrope. D. Thistle.
6: What?
2: B. B.
1: You chose Mountbatten Pink. Incorrect. The correct answer was Vermilion. This question is for Purple. Which collective noun denotes a group of owls? A. Covey. B. Parliament. C. Delay. D. Descent.
5: B, I think.
2: B.
1: You chose Parliament. Correct. Purple gets a point.
6: Well.
1: This question is for Red. Researchers in England found this to be true of blonde cashiers in supermarkets. A. Have higher chances of not balancing the register at the end of the day. B. Have frequent technical issues with the registers. C. Receive more tips from customers. D. Gather greater cues.
6: C?
2: C.
1: You can't do that right now. Say your answer or else say repeat question.
2: C.
1: You can't do that right now. Say your answer or else say repeat question.
6: What the
0: C!
5: He broke it.
1: Say your answer or else. Say repeat question.
3: It doesn't like the letter answer.
0: C.
1: You chose receive more tips from customers. Incorrect. The correct answer was gather greater cues. This question is for Purple. Anne has $5 and Jeff gives her $2.50. Then she goes and buys $3.38 worth of candy. How much money does she have left? A. $5. B. $3.92. C. Nothing. D. $4.12.
0: Oh, no, not again.
5: C.
2: C.
1: Say your answer or else. Then repeat question.
2: C.
1: You chose nothing. Incorrect. The correct answer
0: is
1: $4.12. This question is for Red. In 1971, one of the classics of the film noir genre was...
3: I wasn't even born.
1: Chinatown. The cast was stellar, as well as the director. Can you name him? A.
3: No.
1: Roman Polanski. B. Billy Wilder. C. William Friedkin. D. John Huston.
3: I have no fucking clue, so A.
2: A.
1: You chose Roman Polanski. Correct. Red gets
0: no.
1: Again. This question is for Purple. What is true about all objects that emit heat? A. They all emit ultraviolet rays. B. They all emit infrared waves. C. They are all composed of plasmas. D. They obey Snell's law.
5: B.
2: B.
1: You chose they all emit infrared waves. Correct. Purple gets a point. This question is for Red. The English poet William Blake wrote two beautiful poems concerning what two animals? A. The tiger and the lamb. B. The lion and the lamb. C. The fox and the chickens. D. The elephant and the mouse.
0: Okay.
3: B.
2: B.
1: Say your answer or else. Say repeat question.
2: B.
1: You chose the lion and the lamb. Incorrect. The correct answer was the tiger and the lamb. This question is for Purple. Monticello, meaning small mountain in Italian, is the name of an estate near Charlottesville, Virginia, which belonged to which U.S. president? A. Thomas Jefferson. B. George. C. James Madison. D. John Adams.
5: I don't know, so I'm just going to guess A.
2: A.
1: You chose Thomas Jefferson. Correct.
0: Lily has three.
1: This question is for Red. Which one of the following is not a Japanese ghost or spirit? A. Ikimu. B. Yubium. C. Zashiki Warashi. D. Majino.
0: What?
3: I have no fucking clue, so let's go with C.
2: C.
1: Say your answer or else.
3: Bitch.
1: Question.
2: C.
1: You chose Zashiki Warashi. Incorrect. The correct
0: answer. Well, still has two.
1: This question is for Purple, whose real name was Leonard Sly. A. Gerald Ford. B. Roy Rogers. C. Leonardo DiCaprio. D.
3: But.
1: Leonard Nimoy.
5: I don't know. D.
1: Say your answer or else. Say repeat question.
2: D.
1: You chose Leonard Nimoy. Incorrect. The correct answer was Roy Rogers. This question is
5: with my first instinct.
1: Which famous 19th century author had the pen name Boz? A. Charles Dickens. B. Mark Twain. C. Daniel Defoe. D. Ozzie Haversham.
3: D.
2: As in?
1: Say your answer or else. Say repeat question.
0: D as in dog.
2: Dog. D.
0: Oops. Oh, you think you broke it?
2: No. Hang on. I gotta look at that here in a minute. Alexa, open trivia talk.
1: Say your answer or else. Say repeat question.
2: D.
1: You chose Bozzie Haversham. Incorrect. The correct answer was Charles Dickens. This
0: really?
1: Question is for Purple.
3: Really?
1: One of these statements about the enigmatic number 23 is wrong. A. The Knights Templar had 23 grandmasters, the last being Jacques de Molay. B. Each parent contributes 23 chromosomes to the DNA of a child. C. All statements are in fact true. D. Julius Caesar was stabbed 23 times when he was assassinated.
5: B?
2: B.
1: Say your answer or else say repeat question.
2: B.
1: You chose each parent contributes 23 chromosomes to the DNA of a child. Incorrect. The correct answer was, all statements are in fact true. This question is for Red. Reports of poltergeist activity date back as far as ancient Roman times. True. False.
3: Repeat question.
2: Repeat question.
1: This question is for Red. Reports of poltergeist activity date back as far as ancient Roman times. True. False.
3: False.
2: False.
1: You chose false. Incorrect.
0: Sherry still has two. Lily has three.
1: This question is for Purple. What type of animal is Old Yeller featured in the 1957 classic?
2: Seriously?
1: Old Yeller? A. Grizzly bear. B. Panther. C. Dog. D. Mountain lion.
5: C.
2: C.
0: So you better get this right.
3: To say.
1: Red has 2 points. Purple has 3 points. Say your answer or else say repeat question.
2: C.
1: You chose dog. Correct. Purple has a point. This question is for Red. Which of these comedy teams consists of a husband and wife whose son is an Emmy Award winning actor? A.
3: I don't know.
1: Mira. B. Burns and Allen. C. Shields and Yarnell. D. Bergen and McCarthy.
3: I'm going to choose A because I have no fucking clue.
2: A.
1: You chose Stiller and Mira. Correct.
0: Red gets three.
1: This question is for Purple. Sympathy for the Devil is a song originally released by this British rock band. A. Queen. B. The Rolling Stones. C. Sex Pistols. D. Black Sabbath.
5: Repeat question.
2: Repeat question.
1: This question is for Purple. Sympathy for the Devil is a song originally released by this British rock band. A. Queen. B. The Rolling Stones.
5: B.
1: C. Sex Pistols. D. Black Sabbath.
3: Yep.
2: B.
1: You chose the Rolling Stones. Correct.
3: Correct.
1: Purple gets a point. You win. Game over.
3: Yeah. That's it done.
1: Red has 3 points. Purple has 5 points.
3: Some of those questions are like, really?
0: So, with that, for those that might have joined in later, we played a trivia game. Shane was Red, which was, he only got 3 points. Lily was Purple. Aww. Yay, good color. Got 5 points.
2: So, there you go. Oh, and Shane missed this one, so maybe I should do it.
0: Huh?
2: Alexa, ask for a fart.
5: Oh, no.
0: Oh, that's a shitty one.
3: That's ew.
0: Alexa, ask for a fart.
3: Oh.
5: Oh my god.
3: Dear lord.
0: Yeah, that's about what I was saying when Jerry was doing that last night.
3: Let's do clear the room.
2: Alexa, ask for a fart.
3: That was airy.
0: Really good one.
5: Wow.
2: Yeah.
0: Alexa, ask that for was... a fart.
3: Wow. There's a bass. I think they're going to check their underwear. God.
0: That's the one that Jerry did in the toilet.
3: Yeah. Right.
5: Oh my god.
2: I did tell our landlord about that, by the way.
3: No, oh, jeez.
2: He looked at me and was like, are you for real? I said, yes.
0: Yeah, right after a fart like that, our neighbor upstairs banged on the ceiling.
2: Like 6 times.
3: I'd walk upstairs and knock the door and go. I'd walk upstairs and knock the door and go, excuse me. Do you fart too? Yeah, so do I. So shut the fuck up.
2: Yeah, but you know what toilet bowls do to a fart? And this one was...
0: It was like that, like what Alexa just did. It was bassy.
2: Yeah, it was. Oh, God. All right, so...
0: Oh, now here's the other one I like.
2: These are just funny.
0: She actually does really well with these.
2: She does better than some black people. No offense, honey.
0: I'm totally offended. I think a black person must have wrote these. That's why.
2: I mean, there were people up at the apartment complex that would do the Yo Mama thing, right? And some of them were just so dumb. I just looked at them and I shot off a couple of my own. And even some of them went, wow, that was good.
0: So if, for those that haven't guessed just by what Jerry was saying, one of the features is your mama jokes.
2: Yes. So
5: this has to be good.
2: They are.
0: So far, the ones that when we've asked, we've gotten good ones from her.
2: We've even gotten one that I didn't even hear before.
6: 22 p.m. 3 notifications.
2: What the fuck?
7: Who the fuck is messaging you?
6: Saturday 9:22 Messenger now. Jennifer L. McKean. Call mommy ASAP after show. Double tap to view.
0: Oh dear.
7: That wasn't even a question. Oh dear.
0: It said after show, so that's not a. It's not a super bad thing, but it's somebody's pissed her off.
2: Something.
0: Probably her stupid children. I'm sorry. Mine is the one I'm sitting next to, of course. Just the other two that live there. Oh my god. Now they're messaging you.
6: Now. Saturday. Messages. Jennifer McKean. Now. Call on ASAP after show. Double tap to.
2: Okay.
7: Copy and paste.
0: Jennifer, are you a dumb blonde or what?
2: I got it, okay?
0: It's that OCD of hers kicking in. She had to make sure she sent it. Not once, not twice.
7: No.
0: Well, are we going to get a phone call next? Call mom after show.
2: Oh, dear God.
7: No.
2: You've seen what I do if people call during the show.
0: And I'll be like,
7: I'm your lover.
0: I got your messenger about it. We got your text message about it. Is your OCD kicking in? Take your pill now.
2: She's actually not on medicine for it, surprisingly.
0: Well, maybe. Okay, take Roger's pill now.
2: Yeah.
7: Roger behaves.
0: Anyway,
7: unlike her
0: chill. That's what we were talking about.
2: All right, so. Let's see here.
0: That wasn't it, Shane.
2: No. Alexa, ask mom to tell me a joke.
8: Why don't people eat clocks?
2: Wait.
0: You didn't say it right.
2: No, I did not. And that joke
0: was horrible. Blame Gary for that one.
7: That was lame.
0: That was a horrible joke, Alexa.
2: That was just.
0: Alexa,
5: that was absolutely horrid.
2: I'm glad the listeners probably didn't even hear it. The joke was, what was it? Why doesn't something eat clocks?
5: Why don't people eat clocks?
2: Yeah, because it's too time consuming.
7: Oh, so, but
2: yeah. Yeah.
5: Yeah.
0: So now, can you ask her correctly?
2: Alaska?
0: Apparently not.
7: Apparently, you can talk today.
2: I speak as well.
0: Alaska.
7: Yeah, he renamed his personal assistant over there.
2: Yeah,
0: her name is now Alaska. Alaska, tell me a joke. Why isn't this working?
2: Alexa, ask mom jokes to tell me a joke.
8: Your mama is so fat, her blood type is ragu.
2: Oh. We may have to do a few of these, honey, because these are good.
0: Don't do it again, then.
2: Alexa, ask mom jokes to tell me a joke.
8: Your mom was so fat when she walked across the street. Someone said, hey, the woolly mammoths are back.
7: Oh! Ow. Fucking hell.
0: That's rather painful.
2: Oh my god. You know someone's out there that are writing these down, right?
0: So, we should have maybe some more of those.
2: If we haven't insulted your mom enough.
0: One more.
2: Alexa, ask mom jokes to tell me a joke.
8: Your mama is so fat when she fell in love, she broke it.
7: Oh!
0: Clearly that love was not for her.
2: No.
5: Apparently not.
0: Oh. Like I said, these jokes are better than the other ones.
2: Yeah.
7: I don't even think Siri can do this.
2: Alexa, ask mom jokes to tell me a joke.
0: I think the mom went for a walk. Still.
7: I think she did.
0: And
2: Alef.
7: He did it again.
3: Gentlemen.
0: Alexa. This is the new Alaska.
7: Yeah, right?
2: Alexa, ask mom jokes to tell me a joke.
8: Your mama is so fat. When I said release the Kraken, your mom came.
2: Oh. Fucking A.
0: I still say a black person wrote this program. black person that's good with the yo mama jokes.
2: Yeah. Alexa, ask mom to
0: Geez, now you can't even talk. This.
8: Ask mom, no, my taxes added to your to-do list.
2: What?
0: Hang on. Now your mom's gonna do your taxes.
5: Well, now.
0: I don't know how the hell you did that, but
2: I don't either. Hey, mom, you gotta do my taxes now. Alexa said so.
0: No, it's Alexa. Whatever you called her.
2: Oh, shit.
7: Not here, please.
2: Alexa, ask mom jokes to tell me a joke.
8: Your mom was so fat when she burped New Orleans and thought Katrina came back to finish the job.
5: Oh, bloody hell.
7: Oh. I can't even write that one down.
2: Oh, my God.
7: Oh, my God.
2: Oh.
0: Now, that was a good one.
5: That was fucking brilliant.
2: Oh, God. Oh.
0: Catch that can.
2: Mm. Holy shit, that was good. Alexa, wow. Ask mom jokes to tell me a joke.
5: Oh, boy.
8: Your mom was so fat, she sat on a rainbow and popped Skittles out.
5: That one I've heard before.
7: That one's old.
0: All right, do one more and then move on?
2: Yeah, well, let's hope it's a good one.
0: Oh, okay, yeah.
2: I mean,
0: we got to end on a good one.
2: Yeah, because if it's the Skittles kind, that, you know.
0: No.
2: Alexa, ask mom jokes to tell me a joke.
8: Your mom is so fat, when she gets cut, she bleeds gravy.
2: Oh.
5: That one I've heard before as well.
0: Come on, Alexa, give us a better one.
2: I don't think she can do better than the one.
5: I think that Katrina one just took
7: the thing. Yeah, I think we should pull that out of the archive and tweet that shit.
2: I'm not.
5: Me either.
7: Chicken.
2: No way. Alexa, ask mom jokes to tell me a joke.
8: Your mom was so fat, it takes her two trips to haul ass.

0: Do we end with that one?
1: I think we end with that one.
2: Okay. I think we're good. All right. Now, I need another drink before I die.
1: I am so buying one of these things.
0: Oh, that was good. She's wanting to buy one. These are skills that you have to enable.
1: Yeah. You mean, so you buy each skill, or...
3: No, you just enable them on...
0: Yeah, the skills are free.
3: Yeah, but you have to go on the Echo's side of Amazon.

This is Chad, and here's your damn weather for 1 a.m. in Holt, Michigan. Right now we've got a temperature screaming at 66 degrees. It's mostly cloudy as hell out there, and we might see some damn rain showers hanging around overnight with a low of around 67 degrees. You can expect the south wind blowing at 6 miles per hour, and there's a 30% chance of some wet shit. New rainfall? Less than a damn tenth of an inch. Now moving on to Sunday, we're looking at another chance of rain showers before 5 p.m. and maybe a slight chance of some thunderstorms too. It'll be mostly cloudy, but the temperature is going to shoot up to a high near 83 degrees, then cool off to about 81 in the afternoon. South winds are going to pick up to 6 to 10 miles per hour, gusting up to 23. So hold on to your hats, folks. The chance of precipitation is around 40%, with new rainfall between a tenth and a quarter of an inch possible. As we slip into Sunday night, there's still a slight chance of showers and thunderstorms, especially before 5 a.m., low around 69 degrees with a south-southwest wind at 3 to 8 miles per hour, gusting as high as 20. The chance of raindrops is 20%, but who knows with this crap. Then we roll into Monday with a slight chance of rain showers between 8 a.m. and 2 p.m. We'll see some part sun and part cloud action with a high of around 88 degrees. The wind will be coming from the south-southwest at 5 to 9 miles per hour, gusting to 20, and a 20% chance of rain, so keep your damn umbrella handy. And just when you thought it was over, Monday night,

shows a slight chance for more thunderstorms after 2 a.m. It'll cool down to about 72 degrees with a southwest wind floating along at around 8 miles per hour, gusting to 18. Now, as for Tuesday, don't let your guard down because we've got another slight chance of showers and thunderstorms before 8 a.m. We're hitting a high near 91 degrees, so don't forget to slap on that sunscreen, you sweaty bastards. And there you have it. It's a crazy weather roller coaster, so buckle up and don't get your socks too damn wet.

We called them, but they're not coming to put out the fire. They're coming for the music. How bass-ackward is that? 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
7: Man, I can't fucking believe this. The same shit happened to the same guy twice.

This is Speak and Spell, and here's your damn weather at 2 in the morning. Right now, it's a balmy 66 degrees, and if you're feeling fancy, that's 65.8 degrees. But who gives a shit? You got clouds rolling in overnight, and a damn chance of rain showers. Grrr. Temperature is gonna hit around 67 degrees, with a south wind blowing in at 6 miles per hour. You got a 30% chance of getting wet, so bring an umbrella if you don't want to be soaked like a wet dog. Now, let's talk about Sunday, shall we? You got a chance of rain showers before 5 p.m., so keep your eyes peeled. The high is going to be around 83 degrees, but expect that to fall to around 81 in the afternoon as those clouds take over. We've got a south-southwest wind at 6 to 9 miles per hour, gusting up to 21 miles per hour. So hang on to your hats, folks. There's a 40% chance of more rain bullshit, with new rainfall amounts of between a tenth and a quarter of an inch. So prepare for some puddles. As for Sunday night, expect a slight chance of those pesky showers and thunderstorms before 5 a.m. It's going to drop to around 69 degrees, with a south wind between 3 to 8 miles per hour and gusting up to 18 miles per hour. Yeah, you guessed it, another 20% chance of rain with minimal new rainfall. Or, Monday rolls in with a slight chance of rain showers between 8 a.m. and 2 p.m. You're looking at a high near 88 degrees with the south-southwest wind at 5 to 9 miles per hour, gusting up to 20 miles per hour, gusting up to 20 miles per hour. Another 20% chance of rain, it's like they're just throwing it at you. And Monday night, we have a slight chance of showers and thunderstorms after 2 a.m. with a low around 72 degrees. Southwest wind hanging out around 8 miles per hour, gusting up to 18 miles per hour, and surprise, surprise, sir, 20% chance of rain once more. Finally, Tuesday will greet you with a slight chance of showers and thunderstorms before 8 a.m. You'll get partly sunny skies and a high near 91 degrees, so maybe the rain will give us a break. That's your damn weather. Stay dry or get wet, but whatever you do, don't forget to flip the bird to those weather gods.

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Yet I'm waiting on a bowel move.

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0: This is the Talking 80s Car, and here's your damn weather. Good morning, it's 3 a.m., and let me tell you, it's a balmy 67 degrees in Holtz, Michigan, perfect for kicking back with a cold one, or just contemplating the meaning of life, you know, while trying not to stub your toe. As for the overnight forecast, there's a slight chance of rain showers rolling in. Expect mostly cloudy skies with a low temperature hovering around 67. The wind is coming from the south at about 6 miles per hour, and you've got a 20% chance of some damn rain. But don't bet your last beer on it. New rainfall amounts less than a tenth of an inch could be on the way, so keep an eye out. Now for your Sunday, expect rain showers likely before 2 p.m., because why the hell wouldn't it? The forecast is mostly cloudy, with a high near 81 degrees. Winds will be blowing from the south-southwest at 6 to 9 miles per hour, gusting up to 26. Precipitation chance is sitting at a hefty 70%, so if you're planning anything outdoors, you might want to pack an umbrella or a damn kayak. After that, on Sunday night, there's a chance for showers and thunderstorms before 7, then just a slight chance of some moody weather sprinkling in between 7 and 9, with the lows creeping around 68, but maybe rising to 70 overnight. Winds will be 3 to 8 miles per hour, gusting to 20. A 30% chance of precipitation means you shouldn't relax too much. Rolling into Monday, expect more of that shower and thunderstorm nonsense before 7 a.m., with just a slight chance popping up until 10 a.m. The high will reach near 86 degrees, so it's going to feel pretty damn toasty. Winds out of the south-southwest will hang around 5 to 9 miles per hour, with gusts puffing to 21, and of course the chance of precipitation is still a damn 30%. Finally, Monday night brings another slight chance of rain showers from 2 a.m. to 5 a.m., then a bit of a roller coaster with some thunderstorm chances scattered about. Lows will be around 71, with southwest winds again at 6 to 9 miles per hour. There's a 20% chance of soaking just to keep you on your toes. Tuesday, just when you thought it couldn't get any crazier, there's a slight chance of showers and thunderstorms before 2 p.m. The day will be partly sunny, with a high near 89, so keep your damn raincoats close, because this weather is all over the place, like a drunk uncle at a wedding. And that's your damn weather. May your day be drier than your buddy's sense of humor.
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0: This is Barber, and here's your damn weather. Good morning, you crazy bastards. It's 4 a.m., and we're sitting at a toasty 66 degrees in Hope, Michigan. Now listen up. Overnight, you might see a damn sprinkle here and there, with a low of around 67 degrees. The wind is barely whispering at 6 miles per hour from the south, but there's a 20% chance of some rain trying to mess with your shit. Come Sunday, expect those rain showers to be knocking at your door before 2 p.m., so keep your raincoats handy. We're looking at a high near 81 degrees, with a south-southwest wind blowing at 6 to 9 miles per hour and gusting up to 26. Remember, there's a 70% chance of precipitation, so you might want to stay the hell indoors. Now, Sunday night, things might get a little wild. There's a chance of those pesky showers and thunderstorms before 7 p.m., then a slight chance hanging around till 9 p.m., and even later at 11 p.m. to 1 a.m. We'll drop into a low around 68 degrees with the hint of rising to 70 overnight. Winds will be chilling at 3 to 8 miles per hour, gusting to 20. And don't forget that 30% chance of rain. Moving on to Monday, we've got a repeat of the chance of those damn showers and thunderstorms before 7 a.m. Expect a high near 86 degrees, with the wind blowing in at 5 to 9 miles per hour, gusting to 21 miles per hour. Precipitation chance. Yeah, you guessed it, 30%. And don't get too comfy, because Monday night we'll see a slight chance of rain showers between 2 and 5 a.m., leading to a slightly cloudy night with a low around 71 degrees. Finally, on Tuesday, we might have a slight chance of showers and thunderstorms before 2 p.m., but the sun will make a damn appearance with a high near 89. So, buckle up, you weather warriors. It's about to get a bit stormy out there. Now go get your shit together and make sure you don't get caught outside looking like a wet dog.
1: Ladies and gentlemen of the class of 98, people often ask me if I have any advice to offer. And when they do, I tell them this.
2: If you're unsure about what you're going to do with your life, try to remember some of the most interesting people didn't know what they were going to do at age 22 or even at 40. And nearly all of them are unemployed drug addicts, forced to live on cat food. Also understand that friends will come and go. This is because of your irritating personality. Nobody likes you. So if the only thing getting you through the day is the misconception that people like you, end it now. Learn how to smoke Winnie Blues. If you're underage, get an

it's a hole. Maybe you'll marry, maybe you won't. Maybe you'll have children, maybe you won't. If you do have children, lock them under the stairs. Do one thing each day that scares you. Sing, dance, jump in front of a car. Do not trust anyone who tries to update Shakespeare for the kids. And if you see Quindin Tarver in the street, punch him in the face for me.

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by the time you're 35, you'll look like Greg Matthews. 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Forwards, backwards, inside out forwards, inside out backwards.

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We called them, but they're not coming to put out the fire. They're coming for the music. How bass-ackward is that? 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
3: Yeah, we about to take you down that old back road. 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

This is Rich, and here's your damn weather. Good morning, it's 5 o'clock in the morning, and you're stuck with me, so buckle up. Right now, it's about 65 degrees, but don't get too comfy because it's gonna get a hell of a lot hotter. We've got a slight chance of rain showers overnight, you know, just enough bullshit to keep things interesting. Low's gonna dip to around 67, with a south wind blowing at 6 miles per hour. That's one hell of a 20% chance of rain, but don't get your hopes up. Now, on to Sunday. We're looking at rain showers likely before 2 in the afternoon, so grab your umbrella, you might need that shit. High's gonna be sizzling around 81 degrees. We've got a south-southwest wind kicking in at 6 to 9 miles per hour, with gusts hitting a remarkable 26 miles per hour. You know what that means. It's going to be a blustery son of a bitch out there. Chance of precipitation? 70%, with some new rainfall amounts between a quarter and half of an inch. Catch your damn raincoat, folks. Sunday night looks like more chances for showers and thunderstorms before 7 p.m. Well's going to sit at about 68, creeping up to around 70 overnight. Winds will be light, 3 to 8 miles per hour, with gusts hitting 20 miles per hour. And if you thought the chance of rain was behind us, think again. It's at 30%. Now, moving on to Monday, we've got a slight chance of some morning showers and thunderstorms before 7 a.m. Who doesn't want to start their week off looking like a drowned rat, right? High's gonna climb up to 86 degrees with winds south-southwest at 5 to 9 miles per hour, gusting up to 21 miles per hour. Laughing in the face of thunder, good luck with that 30% chance of rain. Monday night wraps up with a slight chance of some rain showers between 2 a.m. and 5 a.m. Nice way to keep your dreams exciting, huh? Lows around 71 and a southwest wind at 6 to 9 miles per hour, gusting up to 21 miles per hour, and another freaking 20% chance of precipitation. Finally, on Tuesday, expect a slight chance of showers and thunderstorms before 2 p.m. Partly sunny, high near 89. So there you have it, folks. Keep your shit together, stay dry if you can, and don't let the weather get you down. Remember, if it rains, it's just the sky having a real good cry. This is Rich. Now go out there and kick some ass.

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Not even Satan will touch these hot hits. 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

This is the Talking 80s Car, and here's your damn weather. Good morning, folks. It's 6 a.m., and the current temperature in Holtz, Michigan is a fine 65 degrees. You know, perfect for doing absolutely nothing. Looking at the forecast, overnight we've got a slight chance of rain showers. Who gives a crap? Mostly cloudy skies are set to hang around like an unwanted guest, with a low temperature creeping around 67 degrees. Winds are south at about 6 miles per hour, and we've got a 20% chance of the wet stuff falling, but I wouldn't count on it unless you enjoy playing the weather lottery. Now moving on to Sunday, brace yourselves for rain showers likely before 2 p.m., followed by a chance for some goddamn thunderstorms. Expect more clouds than a conspiracy theorist's basement, with a high reaching around 81 degrees. The south-southwest wind is going to be blowing between 6 to 9 miles per hour, potentially gusting to 26 miles per hour. 70% chance of rain, which means you better grab an umbrella or risk drowning. As for Sunday night, that chance of the wet stuff continues until 7 p.m., and then it's more clouds and a low around 68 degrees. Temperatures might bump up to 70 degrees overnight. Winds shifting to 3 to 8 miles per hour, with gusts of up to 20 miles per hour. It's a 30% odds game on the precipitation. Again, good luck. Looking ahead to Monday, and damned if it doesn't continue. Showers and thunderstorms might make an appearance before 7 a.m. and then taper off before 10 a.m. High near 86 degrees, and the south-southwest wind is blowing 5 to 9 miles per hour, gusting to 21. Chance of rain? Yeah, still 30%. Sorry, folks. No sunny picnic here. To wrap this up, Monday night brings another slight chance of rain before the ass crack of dawn, with a low around 71 degrees. So, if you haven't figured it out yet, there's a good chance you'll be largely disappointed by Mother Nature this week. Stay dry, don't get struck by lightning, and remember, life is like the weather. It can be a complete shit show.

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0: You're getting constant music variety.

This is the Talking 80s Car, and here's your damn weather. Good morning, you beautiful bastards. It's 07 a.m., and we've got some shit to talk about. Right now, the temperature in Holt, Michigan is sitting at a toasty 66 degrees, and it's only going to get crazier from here. Today, we've got a hell of a forecast ahead, so strap in. Expect the chance of showers and thunderstorms like it's a damn monsoon between 8 a.m. and 2 p.m., high near 81 degrees. So if you were planning on going out in a parka, you might want to rethink that. The south-southwest wind is blowing at 5 to 10 miles per hour, with gusts hitting 25 miles per hour. Good luck holding on to your hats. There's an 80% chance of precipitation, so don't be a fool. Bring that umbrella or you'll be soaked like a drunk at a bar fight. New rainfall amounts could be as much as half an inch. No kidding, it's going to rain like a pissed-off mother-in-law. As for tonight, there's still a chance of showers and thunderstorms until around 9 p.m. Then just a sprinkle of that shit between 11 p.m. and 1 a.m. Expect it mostly cloudy with a low floating around 68 degrees, creeping up to 70 overnight. The wind will die down a bit to 3 to 8 miles per hour, and gusts will be dancing around 20 miles per hour. Chance of precipitation drops to 30%, less chance of a storm. But don't you dare leave that umbrella behind. Looking ahead to Monday, it's more of the same until the morning wraps up. We've got a slightly less intense chance of showers and thunderstorms. Expect a high near 86 degrees. Who doesn't love sweating their ass off? The southerly wind continues at 5 to 9 miles per hour, with gusts up to 21 miles per hour. You guessed it, another 30% chance of precipitation. And don't you dare forget about Monday night. A slight chance of rain showers creeping in between 2 a.m. and 5 a.m., but it's mostly cloudy, with a low around 71 degrees. Southwest winds will be sipping gently at 6 to 9 miles per hour, and you guessed it, 20% chance of more rain. Wrapping up Tuesday, we might see a slight chance of showers and thunderstorms before 2 p.m. It's partly sunny with a high near 89 degrees. You better slap on some sunscreen if you don't want to look like a boiled lobster. So there you have it, folks. Weather real roller coaster this week. And just like my Aunt Edna, after too many margaritas, it's unpredictable and could go off at any moment. Stay safe out there, and don't forget, if it's raining, you might just be wishing you were still in bed. So keep it cool and don't go getting all soggy on me.

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This is the emergency announcer, and here's your damn weather. Good morning, you beautiful bastards. It's 8 a.m., and we're sitting at a toasty 66 degrees in Holt, Michigan. Get ready for a wild ride today, because we've got a goddamn chance of rain showers, followed by showers and thunderstorms between 8 a.m. and 2 p.m. What a freaking surprise. Today's high is looking to hit around 81 degrees, with the south-southwest wind blowing at 6 to 10 miles per hour, gusting to 25 miles per hour. So watch your hats, folks. The chance of precipitation is sitting at 80%, with new rainfall amounts between a quarter and half an inch likely to come splashing down. When tonight rolls around, we could see some showers and more thunderstorms before 9 p.m. Then, more of the same between 11 p.m. and 1 a.m. We'll drop down to around 68 degrees, creeping up to 70 overnight. The winds will be easing off a bit, blowing from the south-southwest at 3 to 8 miles per hour, with gusts hitting 20 miles per hour. Uh-oh. And a 30% chance of precipitation means you should probably keep that damn umbrella handy. Now, rolling into Monday, we'll kick off with a chance of showers and thunderstorms before 7 a.m. Surprise, surprise. We're looking at a high of 86 degrees with a south-southwest wind blowing at 5 to 9 miles per hour, gusting up to 21. There's a 30% chance of more rain, too. Monday night brings a slight chance of rain between 2 a.m. and 5 a.m., followed by a mix of partly cloudy skies and a low of around 71 degrees. Winds will continue from the southwest at 6 to 9 miles per hour, so again, keep your raincoat close by. Tuesday serves up a slight chance of showers and thunderstorms before 2 p.m., with highs hitting the near 90 degree mark. The winds are mellowing out a little to 5 to 8 miles per hour, and the chance of rain dips down to 20%. So there you have it. Today's weather is a complete cluster of thunderstorms and humidity. Buckle up, folks. This is your fucking forecast, and you better be ready for whatever the hell Mother Nature throws at you.

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And you, what hell was that? 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
0: Watching SpongeBob.
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This is Stephanie, and here's your damn weather for 9 a.m. in Holt, Michigan. Right now, it's a balmy 66 degrees, and if you're standing outside, I hope you're not getting drenched in the damn showers we've got rolling in. Today is looking like one hell of a mess, with showers and thunderstorms expected before 2 p.m. Then another shot at those lightning-slinging bastards later on. Mostly cloudy, with a high creeping up to around 81 degrees. The south-southwest wind is whispering in at 7 to 10 miles per hour, but don't be fooled. Those gusts can kick your ass with speeds up to 25 miles per hour. There's an 80% chance of rain, so don't be a fool. Grab your umbrella before you head out. You might see between a quarter and half of an inch of the wet stuff falling from the sky. Tonight, we've got another chance of showers and thunderstorms before 9 p.m., and again from 11 p.m. to 1 a.m. Expect a low around 68 degrees, and if you're lucky, it might rise to 70 overnight. The wind will be a gentle breeze at 3 to 8 miles per hour, gusting up to 20, just enough to give you a little chill. The chance of rain drops to 30%, but that doesn't mean you should slack on your rain gear. Tomorrow morning, we'll have some lingering chances for these damn thunderstorms before 7 a.m., then a slight chance until 10 a.m. The high is looking to hit 86 degrees, but with that heat comes humidity. The south-south wind will be tickling the air at 5 to 9 miles per hour, gusting to 21, so keep that in mind. On Monday night, we might catch a stray rain shower between 2 and 5 a.m., low will be around 71 degrees. The southwest wind is coming in at 6 to 9 miles per hour, with those pesky gusts again hitting 21 miles per hour. Tuesday shows a slight chance of showers before 2 p.m., but mostly part sunny skies, with another high nearing 89 degrees. Wind speeds will be a gentle shit show of 5 to 8 miles per hour. And there you have it. Weather so wildly unpredictable, it's like my ex's mood swings. Buckle up and prepare for a wild one, folks.

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3: Actually, I believe that was matches.

This is Jerry, and here's your damn weather. Good morning, you lovely bunch of freaks. It's currently 10 o'clock in the morning, and in Holt, Michigan, it's sitting at a mild 65 damn degrees. Now listen up, because I've got some weather shit for you. Today we're looking at showers and thunderstorms before 2 p.m., then more of that shit could roll in later, expected to be mostly cloudy with a high sneaking up to around 81 degrees. The south-southwest wind is kicking up from 7 to 10 miles per hour, with gusts hitting up to 25 miles per hour. And just so you know, the chance of precipitation, it's a fucking 80%. You might want to grab an umbrella unless you're into getting soaked. Tonight we've got a continued chance of those pesky showers and thunderstorms before midnight, and maybe a little bump of rain between midnight and 2 a.m. It'll be mostly cloudy again, with lows crashing down to around 68 degrees, rising up to about 70 overnight, ain't that a kick in the pants? The south-southwest wind will blow gently between 3 and 8 miles per hour, with gusts reaching up to 20 miles per hour. The chance of precipitation drops to 30%, so let's hope you don't end up drenched. Now, for Monday, there's a chance of those thunderstorms before 7 a.m., and then just a slight chance between 7 and 10 a.m. It's mostly cloudy again, with the day heating up to about 86 degrees. The winds being lazy at 5 to 9 miles per hour with gusts up to 21 miles per hour. Chance of precipitation? Yeah, still sitting at 30%, just hanging out like an unwanted guest. Monday night? A slight chance of rain showers between 2 a.m. and 5 a.m., then maybe some more of that thunder nonsense. It's going to be partly cloudy, with temps dipping down to around 71 degrees. The southwest wind? A steady 6 to 9 miles per hour with gusts chiming in at 21 miles per hour. The chance of precipitation is low 20%, so you might just dodge a bullet. Now let's wrap this shit up with Tuesday. Just a slight chance of some thunder before 2 p.m., so keep that in mind. We'll see partly sunny skies with a high near 89 degrees and the west-southwest wind blowing 5 to 8 miles per hour. The chance of precipitation is just 20%, so maybe leave the damn umbrella at home. And that's your weather report. Remember, the only thing more unpredictable than the weather is your ex's love life. Stay dry, you filthy animals.

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This is Damon, and here's your damn weather. It's 11 a.m., folks, and I gotta tell ya, it's currently sitting at a pretty nice 66 degrees in Holt, Michigan. Humidity's probably high as a giraffe's ass, so let's buckle up. Now listen up. Today, we're looking at some showers and thunderstorms before 2 in the damn afternoon, and then a chance of them pesky storms popping up again. It's going to be mostly cloudy, with a high creeping up to 81 degrees. We got a south-southwest wind blowing at about 10 miles per hour, with gusts going up to 25 miles per hour. And don't forget, the chance of precipitation is at 80%, so bring an umbrella or you're going to get soaked like a dumbass who forgot to check the forecast. New rainfall amounts could be between a quarter and half an inch, so watch out for some serious water action. Tonight, you better be ready for a chance of showers and thunderstorms leading up to midnight. Then, a bit of a break before 2 in the morning. Low around 68 degrees, but it'll creep up to 70 overnight. Winds will be light, blowing 3 to 8 miles per hour with gusts as high as 20 miles per hour. The chance of precipitation drops to 30%, but who knows, you might get lucky. Now, moving on to Monday, we'll have a chance of showers and thunderstorms before 7 a.m., and a slight chance between 7 and 10 a.m. It'll be mostly cloudy with a high near 86 degrees. Winds will be gentle at 5 to 9 miles per hour and gusting up to 21 miles per hour. The chance of rain is 30%, so hold on to your hats, folks. Monday night, we'll see a slight chance of rain between 2 and 5 a.m. Then, more storm action could happen later. Low around 71 degrees, with a southwest wind at 6 to 9 miles per hour, gusting to 21 miles per hour. Gusting to 21 miles per hour. Chance of rain, again, is 20%. Finally, on Tuesday, keep your eyes peeled for a slight chance of showers before 2 p.m. But otherwise, we'll have some partly sunny skies, warming up to a high near 89. Sweet, right? A west-southwest wind will be blowing 5 to 8 miles per hour. Chance of precipitation, another 20%. So there you have it, you lovely bastards. Stay dry, keep your spirits up, and may your coffee be strong, and your days be filled with Phil bombs and good times.

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1: 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How bass-ackward is that? 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

This is Damon, and here's your damn weather. Good afternoon, folks. It's 12 o'clock, and we're looking at a temperature of 67 damn degrees in Holt, Michigan. What the hell is up with that? Now, today's going to be a bit of a wild ride with showers and thunderstorms before 2 o'clock, so grab your raincoat, or you'll be soaked to the bone. We're expecting a high near 81 degrees, with a south-southwest wind kicking up at about 10 miles per hour, gusting to 25. Let me tell you, the chance of precipitation is a whopping 80 damn percent. So don't be a fool. Stay inside unless you want to dance in the rain. Tonight, we're in for some more excitement with a chance of showers and thunderstorms before midnight and a slight chance after that. We'll dip down to around 68 degrees, probably creeping up to 70 overnight. The wind will calm down a bit, hanging out around 3 to 8 miles per hour and gusting to 20. The chance of precipitation drops to 30%. But don't get too comfy. You never know what can sneak up on you. Moving on to Monday, we're still looking at a chance of showers and thunderstorms before 7 a.m. But after that, it'll just be a slight chance. Mostly cloudy skies are going to hover over us with a high getting up to 86 degrees. The wind will be pretty chill at 5 to 9 miles per hour, gusting to 21. Precipitation chance? 30%, folks. Monday night, well, good luck. You might experience a slight chance of rain showers between 2 and 5 a.m., then a slight chance of showers and thunderstorms. We're hovering around 71 degrees, with the southwest wind at 6 to 9 miles per hour, gusting to 21. The chance of precipitation drops to 20%. And then on Tuesday, we've got a tiny chance of showers before 2 p.m., with a high zooming up to 89 degrees. It's going to be partly sunny, so don't forget those damn sunglasses. The wind will be light, 5 to 8 miles per hour, and the chance of precipitation? Yeah, a mere 20%. In conclusion, keep your umbrella handy and your ass dry. Now get out there and don't let the rain ruin your damn day.

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0: This is Stephanie, and here's your damn weather for 1 p.m. Right now in Holt, Michigan, it's a balmy 68 degrees. Not too shabby, huh? This afternoon, expect some showers and thunderstorms that are busting in before 2 p.m., then the chance of more of that wet shit after. We're looking at mostly cloudy skies with a high creeping up to 81 degrees. There'll be a south-southwest wind kicking up at around 10 miles per hour, gusting to 25, so hold on to your damn hats. The chance of precipitation is a whopping 80%, with new rainfall amounts between a quarter and half an inch possible. Tonight, we've got more chances for storms until midnight, followed by some slight chances after. Expect cloudy skies and a low of around 68, with temps rising to about 70 overnight. Winds will be a bit lighter from the south-southwest at 3 to 8 miles per hour, gusting to 20. The chance of precipitation drops to 30%, so maybe pack an umbrella, or don't. Who the hell really cares? Now on to Monday, where we're in for a chance of showers and thunderstorms before 7 a.m., and again between 7 and 10 a.m. It's mostly cloudy, but the high is flirting with 86 degrees. Winds will be south-southwest at 5 to 9 miles per hour, gusting to 21. The chance of precipitation is still sitting pretty at 30%. Monday night could also bring a slight chance of rain showers between 2 and 5 a.m. We're looking at a low around 71 with a southwest wind at 6 to 9 miles per hour, gusting to 21. The chance of precipitation hangs around at 20%. Moving on to Tuesday, we might see a slight chance of storms before 2 p.m. Expect a partly sunny day with a high near 89. West-southwest winds will be 5 to 8 miles per hour. Chance of precipitation is still 20%, just in case you cared. So buckle up, folks. Keep that rain gear handy, or get ready to sweat your ass off. And remember, Mother Nature is like a moody girlfriend, unpredictable and always keeping you on your toes.
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2: Gosh, chick, I stopped using Head and Shoulders a long time ago. 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
1: Yeah, right. So, what are you using now?
2: Well, it's like Head and Shoulders, only without all those additives. It's just called Head. Let's tell them about it, girls.

0: some head.
1: Wow, where can I get head?
2: Lots of places, chick. You can stop by my place later and I'll be happy to give you some head. In 15 minutes, I'll have you shampooed, styled, and blown dry.
1: Gee, you don't miss a lick, do you? Head sounds great, but is it expensive?
2: Not at all, chick. My brother says there are places downtown where you can get head for less than $10.
1: Golly, at that price, everyone should be getting head.
3: That's right, chick. When you say head, you said a mouthful. Hi, I'm Dr. Raymond Filadio from Freedom All Industries, here to tell you why you should get head. 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Nothing does the job like head.
1: Great! Can I get head from my hairdresser, Bruce?
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1: 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Can you go out and get some Head?
2: What did you say?
1: I said I want you to go out and get Head.
2: Oh, thank you, sweet Jesus. I'm going downtown.
0: And Head makes a great holiday gift.
3: Last Christmas, my wife gave me some Head. Then I gave her a pearl necklace. I've never seen her so choked up.
4: My girlfriend used to give me Head, then we got married. Now I'm lucky if I get Jergens lotion and a National Geographic.

0: Oh, oh God.
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1: What the fuck is your name, motherfucker?
2: Long Rod. Fat Frank. 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
1: "Okay, mommy loves you, just please don't play with music."
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0: You always say that I have no class. 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Stick it in your...
1: That's just gross, Jimmy.
0: Babe.
1: I hate you, bastard.
2: Jeez.

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1: Yes.
2: Real nice.
3: Whore.
0: You didn't just say that.
3: I did.
0: I've so had it with you. I hate you. I
3: bitch.
0: You're unbelievable.
3: That was some good singing there, though, huh?
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This is Double Talk, and here's your damn weather. Good afternoon, it's 2 p.m., and right now in Holt, Michigan, we're sitting at a lovely 72.1 degrees. Can you believe it? This afternoon we're looking at some real bullshit with showers and thunderstorms possibly rolling in before 2 p.m., but hey, let's not get our hopes up. Expect mostly cloudy skies with a high creeping up to 81 degrees. The damn wind is coming in from the south-southwest at about 10 miles per hour, but we're expecting gusts to whip up to 25 miles per hour. There's an 80% chance of precipitation, so grab your umbrellas and get ready for some wet and wild fun with new rainfall totals between a quarter and a half of an inch. Tonight we have another chance for those pesky showers and thunderstorms before midnight, followed by a possibility of more of the same nonsense between midnight and 2 a.m. Low is set to hang around 68 degrees, creeping up to 70 overnight. The wind will ease off a bit to 3 to 8 miles per hour, with gusts reaching 20 miles per hour. The chance of rain drops to 30%, and you might see less than a tenth of an inch of rain, so not a total washout, but keep your guard up. Now, on to Monday. We'll see a chance of showers and thunderstorms before 7 a.m., and then it lightens up a bit, with a slight chance between 7 a.m. and 10 a.m. We're heading into mostly cloudy territory again, with the high hitting around 86 degrees. Winds will be light at 5 to 9 miles per hour, with gusts pushing up to 21 miles per hour. Again, we're at 30% for a chance of precipitation, so it's a crapshoot. Monday night we're looking at a slight chance of rain showers between 2 a.m. and 5 a.m., while the low hits around 71 degrees. Winds are at 6 to 9 miles per hour with gusts around 21 miles per hour, with a 20% chance of precipitation. Then on Tuesday we might see a slight chance of showers and thunderstorms before 2 p.m. The sun might even poke through the clouds, and we're riding high with a forecast of 89 degrees. Winds will be nice and gentle, around 5 to 8 miles per hour. And to wrap it up, we might deal with a slight chance of rain showers again after 2 a.m., with a low around 71 degrees. So there you have it, folks. It's a mixed bag of shit coming your way, so keep your heads and umbrellas up. And remember, if Mother Nature throws you a curveball, just tell her to fuck off.

0: deposition in January, I was asked questions about my relationship with Monica Lewinsky. While my answers were legally accurate, I did not volunteer information. And I say to you now,
1: guess I lied and left a stain upon the blue grave.
0: Indeed, I did have a relationship with Miss Lewinsky that was not appropriate.
1: My advisor,
0: in fact, it was wrong.
1: Said I'd never testify.
0: I can only tell you, I was motivated by many factors. First, my privates.
1: I had desire
0: to protect myself.
1: So Monica knelt before me.
0: Now this matter is between me, the two people I love most, and my privates.
1: Wouldn't you?
0: As you know,
1: hell, have you seen my wife?
0: But I told the grand jury today, and I say to you now,

0: 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Thank you for watching, and good night.
1: Please state your name.
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2: How did it come out?
3: Very well. What? This is Rich, and here's your damn weather. Good afternoon, folks. It's 3 o'clock, and currently we're sitting at a balmy 75 degrees in Holt, Michigan. Yeah, that's right. It feels pretty damn nice. This afternoon, you might see a slight chance of showers and thunderstorms before 5 p.m. What the hell is that? Mostly cloudy skies with a high near 81. But don't get too comfy as the temps will drop to around 78 later. We've got a south-southwest wind flapping about at 10 miles per hour, with gusts blowing in at 22. The chance of precipitation is hanging around 20%. And if we get any rainfall, it's probably going to be less than a tenth of an inch. So grab your umbrella, or don't, who gives a shit. Tonight, you might catch more of those pesky showers and storms before 9 p.m., and they'll stick around for a few hours. Expect mostly cloudy skies and a low around 69 degrees. The wind will chill out a bit, blowing in at 5 to 8 miles per hour, with gusts up to 18. The chance of rain sticks at 30%, so keep your eyes peeled, folks. Now, let's talk about Monday. We're looking at a slight chance of showers and thunderstorms before 3 p.m. It'll be partly sunny with a high near 86, and will cool down to around 84 in the afternoon. The wind will be south-southwest, cruising at 5 to 10 miles per hour, with gusts getting up to 22. And hey, guess what? Still a damn 20% chance of rain. If you think we've had enough of that shit, you're wrong! Monday night looks to be partly cloudy, with a slight chance of showers after 4 a.m. Expect a low around 72 with a southwest wind blowing in at 6 to 10 miles per hour, gusting up to 22 again. 20% chance of rain. Can't escape it. Gearing up for Tuesday, we've got a slight chance of showers before 8 a.m. Otherwise, it'll be mostly sunny with a high near 89, nothing like some sweaty summer heat. The west-southwest wind will be at 6 to 9 miles per hour, with gusts hitting 20. Chance of rain? Yep, you guessed it. Still 20%. So whether it's a sunny day or some rain, keep your heads up and your umbrellas ready. This is Rich, signing off. Stay wild, stay weather-aware, and watch your ass outside.

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This is the Talking 80s Car, and here's your damn weather for 4 o'clock in the afternoon. Right now, the temperature in Holt, Michigan is sitting at a cozy 75 damn degrees. This afternoon, you might catch a break with a slight chance of some shit showers and thunderstorms between 4 and 5 p.m. It's mostly cloudy out there, folks, and high temperature will creep up to around 81 before it takes a dive back to about 78. We've got a south-southwest wind blowing at 9 miles per hour, with gusts hitting up to 22. Chance of rain? Let's call it 20%, so keep your damn umbrella in the car just in case. Expect less than a tenth of an inch of rain if it decides to pour. Now tonight, it looks like you might have to deal with more slight chances of showers and thunderstorms until about 9 p.m., and then again from 9 p.m. to 2 a.m. It's mostly cloudy again, and the low will be around 69 degrees. Winds calming down a bit, with south-southwest winds at 5 to 8 miles per hour, and gusts hitting 18. Chance of damn rain is 30% overnight. Moving on to Monday, we've got another slight chance for showers and storms before 3 p.m. Expect partly sunny skies with a high around 86, cooling off to about 84 in the afternoon. The wind will be from the south-southwest at 5 to 10 miles per hour, with gusts hitting 22 again. Chance of rain, 20%, and again, with less than a tenth of an inch expected. For Monday night, keep your eyes peeled for a slight chance of showers and thunderstorms after 4 a.m. The lows around 72, and winds are picking up a bit at 6 to 10 miles per hour, with gusts going up to 22. Finally, Tuesday kicks off with a slight chance of rain before 8 in the morning, and it will be mostly sunny with a high near 89. South-southwest winds 7 to 9 miles per hour, gusting to 20. Chance of rain remains at 20%, just making sure you've got that damn umbrella handy. So there it is, folks. Get out there and enjoy whatever the hell this weather throws at you. Stay cool, and don't forget to tell whoever you meet that the Talking 80s Car sent you. Or just give them the finger.

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0: Lionel?
1: When he needs a helping hand, and his fans should band together as one.
0: All right, Mike Tyson.
2: So he's made a few mistakes. And oh, who hasn't lied a little bit on the insurance, man? But you know, we should still give this kid the ball.
0: I can't go on. Coach Tressel?
2: Worrying day to day how much damn whiter my gray hair's gonna get. And that doesn't rhyme.
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Calvin, and here's your weather for 5 p.m. The current temperature in Holt, Michigan is 75 degrees. We have mostly cloudy skies with a slight chance of showers and thunderstorms before 5 p.m. The high is expected to reach 81 degrees, but temperatures will fall to around 78 this afternoon. The south-southwest wind is blowing at 9 miles per hour, with gusts reaching 21 miles per hour. The chance of precipitation is 20%. Looking ahead to tonight, we can expect a low around 69 degrees with continued mostly cloudy conditions. There remains a slight chance of showers and thunderstorms before 9 p.m. with a 30% chance of precipitation between 9 p.m. and 2 a.m. Winds will calm down a bit to 5 to 8 miles per hour, gusting up to 18 miles per hour. As we move into Monday, we will see a slight chance of showers and thunderstorms before 3 p.m. with partly sunny skies. The high will be near 86 degrees, dropping to around 84 during the afternoon. Winds will be from the south-southwest at 5 to 10 miles per hour, gusting to 22 miles per hour. On Monday night, we can expect partly cloudy skies with a low around 72 degrees and a slight chance of showers and thunderstorms after 4 a.m. Winds will be in the 6 to 10 miles per hour range, gusting up to 22 miles per hour range. Gusting up to 22 miles per hour. Tuesday will bring more of the same, with a slight chance of showers and thunderstorms before 8 a.m. and mostly sunny skies. The high temperature is expected to be near 89 degrees, so stay dry and keep your umbrellas handy. Remember, if you hear thunder, don't run like a teenager in a horror film, just find some cover.

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0: 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How bass-ackward is that? 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
1: So to introduce our next small topic, we have a very interesting song for you.
2: 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So we're going to go ahead and take Team Talk off the air. 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

0: Okay, so this one's important for all you smokers out there. It's never allowed here, so don't you forget.
1: Don't forget.
0: Federal law prohibits tampering, destroying, disabling smoke detectors, so don't touch that cigarette. Don't you do it.
2: All right, it's time for final cabin check. Make sure all carry-on bags are stowed away, tray tables and seats are in their upright and locked positions, and all electronic devices are completely shut off.
3: For additional safety information, check out the safety cards located in the seat pocket in front of you. Please read and review before we take off. FAA regulations require that all guests comply with the lighted information signs, posted placards, and instruction of the in-flight team.
2: If you have any questions,

0: I've never heard of that airline before. Virgin America. Never heard of them before. But apparently that's a, what, video, hun?
1: Yeah, that's actually a video on YouTube.
0: So
1: you can see, because they're actually dancing when they're doing that.
0: That's probably something they show on their, some of their flights, maybe?
1: I have no idea.
0: But that, you gotta admit, that's kind of neat. Let's face it. Okay, I haven't flown in years. It's been years.
1: Oh, I've flown a lot, and let me tell you, those safety things, it gets rather boring hearing the same thing.
0: Well, Greyhound.
1: Over and over. And they all sound like they're falling asleep when they're telling you. Yeah, even the French side, when they, you know, you're on a flight that's English-French. It's like, oh.
0: Yeah, I don't even listen to the Greyhound ones half the time. Because, I mean, you hear it so many times. They're like, make sure you've got your devices off so you can hear us. Fuck that. I've heard it so many times, I could almost recite it in my sleep.
1: Now, unless you get a cool driver.
0: Oh, yeah.
1: And then, you know, a cool driver like with Greyhound. They make it entertaining. Or unless you fly Southwest. If you've flown Southwest, then you've heard how they do theirs. If not, well, we have... We have some for you.
0: We'll start with this one, because everyone probably knows this one. Everybody's probably heard it. I mean, it went pretty viral.
1: Oh, this is his actual name, the one that you're about to hear, and you'll probably recognize. His name is David. I can't remember his last name, but his name is David. So, here we go.
2: Good evening, folks. Welcome aboard Southwest Airlines Flight 372, service to Oklahoma City. Those of you that have flown us before know that we do things a little bit differently here on Southwest. Some of us tell jokes, some of us sing, some of us just stand there and look beautiful. I, unfortunately, can do none of those. So here's the one thing that I do know how to do. We're going to shake things up a little bit. I need a little audience participation. Otherwise, this is not going to go over well at all. So, here's what I need, especially you guys in the front, because you know what's coming. All right, I need a beat, all right? All I need you to do is thump and clap, and I'm going to do the rest, because I've had 5 flights today, and I just cannot do the regular boring announcement again. Otherwise, I'm going to put myself to sleep. So, you guys with me? All right, so give me a stomp, clap, stomp, clap. Come on, stomp, clap, stomp. Claps, they don't beat there. There you go. Keep that going. This is Flight 372 on SWA. The flight attendants on board serving you today. Teresa in the middle. David in the back. My name is David, and I'm here to tell you that. Shortly after takeoff, first things first, there's soft drinks and coffee to quench your thirst. But if you want another kind of drink, then just holler. Alcoholic beverages will be $4. If a Monster energy drink is your plan, that'll be $3, and you get the whole can. We won't take your cash, you gotta pay with plastic. If you have a coupon, then that's fantastic. We know you're ready to get to new places. Open up the bins, put away your suitcases. Carry on items, go under the seat, and

0: We're gonna reseat you. Before we leave, our advice is put away your electronic devices. Fasten your seatbelt, then put your trays up. Press the button to make the seat back raise up. Sit back, relax, have a good time. It's almost time to go, so I'm done with the rhyme. Thank you for the fact that I wasn't ignored. This is Southwest Airlines. Welcome aboard. Thank you very much for my beat. I appreciate that. You will not get that on United Airlines, I guarantee.
1: Oh, I mean, that is cute. You know, something like that, you know, if someone started doing something like that, I'd be like, oh, man, that's kind of cool. Brandon writing in, he actually... I don't know how true this is or not, because I just don't know. But he wrote in during the song.
2: Virgins.
1: During Virgin America, whatever it's called. He says, it's funny about electronic devices. There's been no study done to find if they interfere with takeoff and landing.
2: Actually, that has been mentioned a lot of times before, which is why I think now they just tell you to put it in airplane mode. You don't have to turn them off and whatnot. Except for some airlines, they still tell you to turn them off completely.
1: Who does?
2: Some airlines. Yeah, it's not adjusting.
1: I'll go do it. I'll check it when the show's done. We're just going to have to somehow ignore it, yep. I guess. Yeah, we've got another one from him, and people may not have heard this one.
2: What did he say?
1: He actually writes in, he says, wow, that should be in iTunes as a song for a purchase. He's good.
2: Yeah, like I said, his name is David.
1: I just can't remember
2: his last name, because he did a few more for Southwest, and he has his own Facebook and stuff like that.
1: I don't remember.
2: Yeah, I think it's that one.
1: All right, let's hope it's this one, because I don't remember. Some of the names kind of throw me. All right, so let's...
2: Hopefully, this is the other David one.
1: Yeah, if it's not...
2: Sorry.
1: Yeah, if it's not, we're sorry, but we've still got a couple others here. So here we go.
3: So, Greg, I'll tell you what. I'm going to teach you how to... On your feet. I was watching Johnny Carson last night, and there's a lot we can learn from him. Anyway, what is Southwest Airlines doing in kind of a poor economy to make a little extra money?
4: Yeah, okay. Well, as you know, Southwest just bought another airline called AirTran. Well, now the bills are coming due, and we're trying to figure ways to increase revenue. If you'd like a flu shot during the flight, the cost is only $10. We got the stuff from Walgreens. We got the gloves. We came to play. And because we're a Las Vegas flight crew, if you'd like to get married to the person next to you, the cost is only $29.95. It's a valid Las Vegas wedding. It lasts for 24 hours with an automatic annulment at the end.
3: Not bad for a short day.
5: That's good.
3: All right. We also have a new award. It's kind of like the best flight attendant of the month.
4: Yeah, that's true. Yeah.
3: Thanks for reminding me. Yeah, we just got notification from our base in Las Vegas that Brooke, our flight attendant in the center there, just won the prestigious customer service award for being the best flight attendant out of 1,389. Let's give her a hand. Wow. We are so proud, happy, and excited to be flying with you, Brooke. You are absolutely amazing. She has that inherent ability to make you feel important when she gets there, does her service. She's amazing. You'll see. Unfortunately, both Clarence and myself, we won no awards whatsoever. You can imagine the kind of service you're going to get from us. And me being from Providence, if you want a drink, get it yourself.
6: No, Frank, you were not supposed to say that. But as soon as you're being trained, I think they understand. All right, we're going to explain the fight as best we can. Now, it's a brand new year, all right? And everyone needs to have their New Year's resolution by the end of the flight. Okay, let me know on the way out. I got a photographic memory. Okay, this is an airplane. It's 700 series. This is a seatbelt. To fasten, place the flat end into the buckle. To release, lift up on the buckle where your seatbelt tied a little across your lips. I'm in hips. If you don't like humor, we have exits. Two in the front, two in the in the middle, two in the back, signs over headlights on the floor. This is a safe information card coloring book. Sorry, been colored by the kids on the last flight. Just look at the pictures, read the words. Let's see what it's in the fine print on. And now, my favorite, the front yellow light vest, looks like a toilet seat, but it's not. Leave it there unless we ask you to take it out. Then take it out. Put it over your head. You look good. Brooke looks the best. When you get outside the aircraft, fasten it the way. Pull down the red tab and or pull in the tube of your door. Frank's coming by now to show you his armpit. This is a non-smoking flight, including lavatory. If you love to smoke, step out of the wing or you can watch two movies, Gone with the Wind and Blown Away. If you can light it, you can smoke it. Federal aviation regulations require passenger to find flight passenger information signs, post a placard, crew member instructions, regarding seatbelts, and smoking. All that means is we're the boss of the plane. I love being the boss at work because I can't be at home.
7: This is your home, isn't it?
8: I don't have a home. I live in the air.
6: Frank, you live in the air?
8: Yeah.
6: It's going to get better. You're going to get more time off as you go.
8: I'm dust.
6: Yeah. What do you think? Do you think Frank looks like Ernest Borgnine or Don Rickles?
7: Don Rickles.
6: Now, many of you know that I'm Clarence Lovett, Lyle Lovett's brother from a different mother. Yeah, so that's true. Okay, now, in a real emergency, folks, four oxygen masks will fall from the compartment of a ma'am. Don't be afraid.
7: Okay,
6: let that go over.
7: Okay.
6: Pull down the mask until the plastic tubing is fully extended. Place the mask over your mouth and nose and breathe. Normally. The mask will be secured with the elastic strap. Although the plastic bag may not inflate, oxygen will be flowing. If you're traveling today with a small child, put your mask on first. If you have more than one child, decide which one has the most potential. As a former radio announcer, Frank McCullough is going to take over. Thank you very much for flying Southwest. Do it all year long. Thank you very much. There he goes. Yeah, he deserves it. That's my supervisor, Clarence. By the way, Clarence has a CD of exciting flight attendant announcements and holiday songs for passengers going to Chicago. If you'd like one, they're only $9.95 each or two for $30. See us after the flight. We're having an after party. Oh, by the way, listen carefully. I'm not really a flight attendant. I'm the undercover boss. I own this airplane. I'm in disguise right now. I had a lifestyle lift last week. I'm really 35 years old. Just don't say it.
1: Alrighty. That wasn't what I wanted, but we would have gotten to it anyway. Brandon says that that guy that was doing most of the announcements sounds a little bit like Ben Stein. Moonwar says... Let's see here. You fuck.
2: That's not what he said.
1: No. I was trying to read the thing and it said top of file. And I'm like, wait, what? He says, I swear I've had this gentleman while flying once. He was making fun of the credit card offers that airlines provide, saying how he's required by the airline to read this
2: propaganda
1: propaganda to us and things. So we did that one. I wonder if I may not have grabbed it. I could have sworn I did.
2: What's your come fly with me?
1: That one?
2: Yeah.
1: All right, we'll do that one.
2: All right, so our next Southwest, we don't know if it's David. Because I knew, I sent Jerry another rap that David did. We just don't know which one it is now, or if Jerry even did it.
1: I could have sworn I did. Although, wait a minute. Now that I think about it, I wonder if that's the one I was trying to grab it and YouTube to MP3 converter was down and it told me to come back later and then obviously I forgot.
2: Well, while you're playing that one, I'll look at our
1: DMs.
2: Yeah.
1: Okay. All right. So here's another one from Southwest Airlines.
9: About that landing.
10: Woo!
9: I know. Not bad for his first day. On behalf of Southwest Airlines and especially its flight crew, we would love to welcome you to Maui. But we're in Minneapolis. For your safety and the safety of those you might fall on, please remain seated with your seatbelts fastened. Seatback and tray table in full upright and locked position. And all those carry-on items right where they are. Until Captain Kirk and Boy Wonder bring us to a screeching halt at the gate, turn off the fasten seatbelt sign. At that time, please be careful when opening overhead bins, because you know, shift happens. And we really don't want to do the paperwork. You can use your cell phones now, but only to call your family and friends and tell them how much fun you just had. If you're making a love connection here, a Southwest love connection that is, simply deplane, check the TV monitors for flight and gate number. This is the termination of this flight and possibly this cruise, so do us a big favor, check around you, underneath your seats, your seat back pockets. Make sure you get all your personal belongings, personal problems, anything you brought on board. Take those with you when you leave. It has been such a job. I mean, joy. Sorry, most of y'all. We know you have many choices when you fly. Thank you so much for choosing Southwest. If you did not have a good flight, however, we do have a brand new complaint department we just opened up. So any complaints, any issues you want to get off your chest, feel free to email us at our new northern office at northwest.com. If you had a good flight, felt like you were taken care of and had positive feedback, you can email us at our southern office at southwest.com. If y'all are home, go out, buckle up, be safe, be kind to one another. Don't run through the houses with scissors. Come back and see us again real soon. And by the way, for those of y'all that can tell time, we are about 10 minutes early.
10: Woo-hoo.
9: So the next time we're 2 or 3 hours late, we'll just call it even. Welcome to
11: the
9: Okay, by the way, y'all, it's a really quick flight. We do have two very special guests on board. We have two first-time flyers. We have a set of 75-year-old twin gentlemen today.
1: For whatever reason, they cut it there. I don't know why. And I swear to God, this one almost sounds like that same lady.
2: It is the same lady.
1: Is it?
2: Yep. And then I did send him the other David Rapp one. So.
1: We'll just do it live on the air. In other words, I'll go grab it live on the air.
2: All right.
1: What the fuck? Wouldn't be the first time we did something like that on this show.
2: Yep. So after this one, who is that same lady you just heard? We can hopefully do the other David Rapp.
1: Yep.
9: I can pretend to have your attention for just a few moments. My ex-husband, my new boyfriend, and their divorced attorney are going to show you the safety features of the 737-800 series. It's been a long day for me. To properly fasten your seatbelt, slide the flat into the buckle. To release, lift up on the buckle. Position your seatbelt tight and low across your hips like my grandmother wears her support bra. If you can land, you want to take your toys and get on. There's 8 ways to get there. 2 forward exit doors, short wing window exits, 2 rear exit doors, signs overhead, disco lights on the floor, lead each exit. Everybody gets a door prize in the seat back pocket in front of you, along with dirty diapers, chewing gum wrappers, banana peels, and all the other gifts you leave for us in time to time. It's a safety information card. Take it out, check it out. You'll notice in a highly unlikely event that the captain lands us near a hot tub, everybody gets their very own teeny weeny yellow Southwest bikini. One size fits all. Take it out on lift shoulder or so, place it over your head, wrap that strap around your waist, buckle it in front, and pull it tight. One size side, pull down on the red tab, inflate to manually inflate below the tube at your shoulder. The flight students are coming by, hoping that you'll tell them how good looking they are. They're going to make sure that your seatbacks and tray table are in their full upright and absolutely most uncomfortable position possible. And your carry-on items are crammed and shoved completely into the seat in front of you, leaving absolutely no room for your knees or feet. As you know, it's a no smoking, no whining, no complaining flight. It's a please and thank you, and you are such a good looking flight attendant flight. Smoking is never allowed on board of Southwest. If you're caught smoking in the lavatory, the fine for that is $2,000. And if you want to pay that for your airfare, you should have loaned somebody else. If we do make you that nervous the next hour and a half, you're more than welcome to step outside. We don't discriminate at Southwest. We have a special smoking section just for you. We'll even show you a movie tonight. We have Up in the Air. And the flight attendant serving you, her name is Wendy, and her motto is, if you can light it, you can smoke it. Come to law group is tampering with disabling or destroying any smoke detector or webcam in either of our laboratories. Federal aviation regulation require passenger compliance with a lot of passenger information signs and positive placards. Basically, just do what we say and nobody gets hurt. And although we never anticipate a loss in cabin pressure, if we did, we certainly wouldn't be at work tonight. But if needed, for oxygen masks drop the compartment overhead. Stop screaming, let go of your neighbor, pull under that plastic tubing as fully extended, place the mask over your nose and mouth and breathe normally. To activate the flow of oxygen, simply insert 75 cents for the first minute and 50 cents for each of the second. Although that plastic bag may not inflate, you are receiving lots and lots of gin. Lots of gin, that is. And if you're traveling with small children, We're sorry. If you're traveling with more than one child, pick out the one that you think might have the most earning potential down the road. And if you're traveling with somebody needing very special assistance, like your husband, bless his heart, or your wife, put on your mask first. That's it for the do's and don'ts of show and tell. Sit back and relax, or you can sit up and be tense. Either way, son, game to game, the clock's already ticking. Seriously, if there's anything at all that we can do to make your flight more enjoyable, please tell us. Just as soon as we land in Salt Lake City. And if there's anything you can do to make our flight more enjoyable, we'll tell you immediately. We'll shine in Southwest. That's what we call very cheap entertainment. Nobody had to pay extra, but you certainly don't get a refund. That's nice and cheap in Southwest. Welcome aboard.
1: There you go. I forgot that one was actually that long. And it is actually 10 o'clock, so we're going to get right into this one.
2: Well, hold on. Munawar said the best thing he got out of that was lots and lots of gin. And here is the other David rap.
1: Yep, this is the other one. Same guy. The quality is a bit different, but hey, it's still good. Here you go.
10: To fasten the belt, slide the flat part into release, lift up on the buckle again. Wear it tight and low across your hips and keep it on whatever seated for the entire trip. There are six ways off this 737. Two overweight exits on row 11. In the front, in the back, or two exit doors. You find the binder signs above and the lights on the floor. In the seat back pocket is a safety card. Take it out, look it over, study it hard. If we evacuate because the plane's in the water, there's a life vest for you and your son and your daughter. It's under the seat just in case you got to have it. Wait for us to tell you, then find it and grab it. Over your head is where the vest is placed. Then wrap the black strap around your waist. When you're off the plane, pull the red tab to inflate it or blow into the tube as demonstrated. One more piece of friendly advice. Your seat bottom cushion is a floating device. Right now, the flight attendants are passing through to make sure your seat belts are fastened. Seat back straight, tables fully upright, and your carry-on items stowed out of sight. There's no smoking on board. That's mandatory. Don't try to sneak into it in the laboratory. There's smoke detectors and you will get caught. If you want to pick them, that's not a good thought. That's against the law. You have to pay a big fine. If you need a pocket for your money, you can use mine. Federal aviation regulations mean that you have to comply with the following. The posted placards and the lighted signs and the stuff that we told you 100 times. And if you still don't get the way that this is sounding, then it means you belong to us until we hit the ground again. Wait a second. What happened to my beat? Can I get up? There we go. All right. It got kind of quiet in here. Got a little bit more to go. If the pressure drops in the cabin, an oxygen mask is what you'll be grabbing. Four will drop from the compartment above you. No need to fight. We got enough all of you. Pull the tube until it's fully extended. Right. Then wear the mask just like it's intended. Over your nose and mouth to breathe normal. Keep the mask on until we inform you. Even though the bag may not inflate, you're still getting oxygen at the regular rate. If someone needs help, please understand. You put your mask on first, then you give them a hand. The time on the plane that you have to wait is 1 hour, 50 minutes, and that's gate to gate. Thanks for your attention. You are the best. And we appreciate the fact that you fly Southwest.
1: Guys, go. That was David.
2: Rapping Southwest flight attendant.
1: Yeah. You know, I'd almost fly them just for the entertainment.
2: I've flown Southwest before. I've not as much as the other airlines, but I've flown them before. And they really don't do the boring standard, stand there and tell you the...
1: Well, that's a good thing.
2: What you should do.
1: That's a very good thing.
11: This is Speak and Spell, and here's your damn weather for 6 p.m. Currently in Holt, Michigan, it's sitting at a steamy 78 degrees, and let me tell you, it feels like a sauna out there. We've got mostly cloudy skies this afternoon, with a high creeping up to around 81 degrees before it drops to about 78. You'll be dealing with a south-southwest wind at 9 miles per hour, with gusts hitting 20 miles per hour. Just a heads up, rainfall is going to be less than a tenth of an inch, so don't hold your breath. Tonight, there's a slight chance of showers and thunderstorms before 9 p.m. After that, an even bigger chance of storms between 9 p.m. and 2 a.m., so your evening plans might get a little bit of a wet slap. It'll cool down to a low of about 69 degrees, with a south-southwest wind blowing at 5 to 8 miles per hour, gusting up to 18 miles per hour. Precipitation is sitting at 30%, so keep your umbrellas at the ready, folks. Moving on to Monday, We're looking at a slight chance of those damn showers and thunderstorms before 3 p.m. It'll be partly sunny, with a high near 86 and dropping to around 84 in the afternoon. And that wind will be a south-southwest breeze at 5 to 10 miles per hour, gusting up to 22 miles per hour. Precipitation chance drops to 20%, so maybe it won't totally screw you over. Monday night brings a slight chance of those annoying storms after 4 a.m., with a low around 72 degrees. Winds will be 6 to 10 miles per hour, gusting up to 22 miles per hour again. Guess what? Another 20% chance of precipitation, whoop-dee-doo. Or on Tuesday, you might see a slight chance of showers and thunderstorms before 8 a.m. Then it's mostly sunny skies with a high creeping up to 90 degrees. Winds from the west-southwest will be 6 to 9 miles per hour, with gusts up to 20 miles per hour. And surprise, surprise, a 20% chance of precipitation again. What a wild ride, huh? So keep your eyes to the sky and your feet planted on the ground, and don't get rained on like a shitty parade. This is Speak and Spell, signing off. Stay out of the storm, and don't forget your damn raincoat.

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0: This is Rich, and here's your damn weather. It's 7 o'clock at night, and right now in Holt, Michigan, we're sitting at a cozy 79 degrees. Yeah, that's right. You heard me. 79 degrees. Now for tonight, we've got a slight chance of some rain and thunderstorms before 9 p.m. Then it looks like it's sticking around for a few hours after that, between 9 p.m. and 2 a.m. So keep your damn umbrellas handy. It's mostly cloudy and we're dropping down to around 69 degrees. We've got a south-southwest wind blowing at 5 to 8 miles per hour, with gusts possibly hitting 18 miles per hour. Chance of precipitation? Well, it's about 30%. Get ready for some light damn rain. Probably not enough to drown a rat, but it's something. Now moving on to Monday, we've got a slight chance of those pesky thunderstorms again before 3 p.m. It's partly sunny and heating up to a high near 86. Temperature drops a little to around 84 in the afternoon, though. Winds from the south-southwest will be blowing at 5 to 10 miles per hour, gusting up to 22 miles per hour. Chance of rain? Just 20% this time. On Monday night, we've got a slight chance of showers and thunderstorms after 4 a.m. Expect partly cloudy skies with a low around 72 degrees. The southwest wind will be whispering at 6 to 10 miles per hour, gusting as high as 22 miles per hour. Gusting as high as 22 miles per hour. Yeah, pretty much the same old shit with a 20% chance of rain. Then we move on to Tuesday, a slight chance of showers before 8 a.m. and mostly sunny skies to follow, climbing up to a sizzling high near 89 degrees. The heat index might feel like it's pushing 95, so drink some damn water or you'll be sweating like a pig. West-southwest winds kick in at 6 to 9 miles per hour, gusting to 20 miles per hour. Gusting to 20 miles per hour. Chance of rain? Still 20%. Finally, Tuesday night will bring another slight chance of showers between 8 p.m. and 2 a.m. We drop down to around 72 degrees once again, with a west-southwest wind at 3 to 8 miles per hour, gusting to 18 miles per hour. The chance of rain? Get this, it's still 20%. And that's your damn weather. Stay dry, stay cool, and don't let the rain ruin your night, you crazy bastards.
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You know, our lovely ladies don't get to the gym too much. And now, well, summer's here. 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